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She's fresh off winning 7 ACMs, and apparently that's not enough for Ella Lang. She's already made a vision board, and it sounds aggressively ambitious. We'll get into it next in the breakdown. 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
1: Ella Langley cleaned up at the ACM Awards with 7 wins last week and apparently celebrated by immediately moving the goalposts as she did a new interview with Billboard and talked about what's still on her bucket list. First up, be the musical guest on Saturday Night Live. Then eventually host it. Casual. She also wants to sell out stadiums, start acting in the next year, headline Red Rocks Amphitheater instead of opening there. And my favorite goal on the list, add a saxophone player to the band, which honestly feels random until you realize every country artist eventually reaches that point where they go, you know what this song needs? Unexpected sax. Saxophone. The musical instrument. She's got to be careful with that. It's a family show. 7 ACMs in 1 weekend, and she's acting like she just finished orientation. Respect, though. That level of delusion and confidence is probably why she's winning, and the rest of us are still trying to remember our Apple passwords. That's your breakdown.

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1: People say Memorial Day is the unofficial start to summer. 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This year, rolling over 6,000 miles trying to raise 50 grand for Fisher House. 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Summer's fun, but this ride gives it a little bit of purpose. 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

Number one for a hit kicking country all over South Georgia, it's Z94. Today is one of those days where we can have fun and still remember why we get to. A little gratitude goes a long way this Memorial Day. Thank you to those that gave the ultimate sacrifice.

0: We've got Jordan Davis checking in the rest of the week. 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

0: If you traveled today, like if you were on the road, I'll hope you had good luck. Memorial Day traffic turns perfectly normal adults into NASCAR analysts. Like, I saw people weaving lanes, doing mental calculations, convinced the lane moving 2 miles an hour faster is life-changing, and then 30 minutes later, the person you pass pulls up next to you at the same gas station. Like, we fought for nothing. Just set the cruise at, I don't know, 5 miles over the speed limit and call it a day.
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1: 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I know that was the case with me, anyway. 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Okay, a lot better, but it still has a lot of work. It's under construction.
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I wish Coke was still cola and a joint was a bad place to be.

0: endowed by their creator with certain unalienable rights. 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
1: There's a story that my daddy tells religiously, like clockwork every time he sees an opening in a conversation about the way things used to be.

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Of course, that was back before the war. Yeah, your uncle and I made quite a pair, flying F-15s through hostile air. 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He'd always stop right there and say,

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Z94. 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

0: Bella Langley won 7 ACM awards a little over a week ago and apparently responded by saying, cool. Anyway, I'd also like to conquer television, stadiums, and possibly jazz. More on that in the breakdown, brought to you by Eggland's Best. 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
1: Ella Langley, as you know, set a record by winning 7 ACM awards in one night. She's already talking about what's next. In a new interview with Billboard, she laid out her bucket list. And honestly, it reads like somebody playing country music career mode on expert level. She wants to be the musical guest on Saturday Night Live, then eventually host it. She wants to sell out stadiums. She wants to start acting within the next year. She wants to headline Red Rocks Amphitheater after already opening there, which, fair. Once you play Red Rocks, your brain immediately goes, yeah, but what if my name was bigger on the poster? And then my favorite goal on the list, she wants a saxophone player in the band, which honestly feels very unbrand. Country music right now is one good sax solo away from becoming the coolest divorce soundtrack in America.
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Minutes away from your most wanted song of the day. 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That's coming up in less than 10 minutes.

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0: 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Here's your host, Granger Smith.
2: Happy Tuesday, everybody. Welcome to show number 1600. Nice even number there. I'm Granger Smith, your host on After Midnight. I've got some good news on the way to read for you. And Hudson's got some Nashville news to read for you. I've got so much good country music to play for you. And I'm with you for a long time. All the way to the sun comes up, if you want to stay with me that long. But either way, I'm with you. You're not alone. It's After Midnight. Let's go.

0: All right, check out this good news story. An Arkansas teacher adopted the student who walked into her classroom singing her own name. Strange, but hang tight. Listen to this. Lexi McLennan, a second grade teacher in Arkansas, still smiles thinking about the day that little Mary burst into her classroom singing her own name. And that funny, book-loving girl was a foster child. And over time, the bond between the teacher and the student grew into something neither one of them expected. It's crazy. Listen to this. This spring, Lexi made it official and adopted Mary, giving her the forever home that she always dreamed of. And Lexi put it simply, she was meant to be in my life. Amen, Lexi. That is good news.
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1: 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And this is After Midnight Music.

So next hour, I want to hear from you on this topic. What was your ice cream truck order? Do you remember that? Do you still crave that? 866-607-8383. We'll talk next hour.

0: Hey, Granger, it's Greg Grasshopper. I'm calling from Berea, Kentucky still. Just want to tell you, you're doing a good job, buddy. Take it and keep up the good work. That's why we're all hanging around. We ain't going nowhere. Love the show.
1: Hey, Greg, I appreciate you, brother. Thank you for calling in.
2: Who knows, I got a time. And there's a few in here tonight. Well, I learned my lesson too many times. Blows like you.

A little known fact here. Country music just sounds better after dark. Join Granger here for stories and songs and conversations all night long. 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

0: Ann Hudson coming in with the latest Nashville updates. And what do you have for us today?
1: Oh, this is so cute, Granger. Luke Combs supporting kids and their entrepreneurship ways. I'll explain coming up in your Nashville news next.

0: 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It's Ann Hudson.
1: This is such a cute story. Luke Combs, when he was performing in Green Bay, he managed to stop by a kid's lemonade stand. Not only were the boys starstruck by seeing Luke Combs at their lemonade stand, but they said that he tipped them $120. I love that. If you follow Luke on Instagram, you'll notice in the carousel of pictures he posted from Lambeau Field, he has a picture of him at their lemonade stand. It's so cute.
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5: Happy Tuesday, everybody. Welcome to After Midnight. I'm your host, Granger Smith. Hour number two starts right now. You know, whatever the reason you're up right now, and maybe you just can't sleep, or maybe you're still up and you're just finishing work, all those reasons, hey, I'm grateful for you third shifters for keeping America rolling 24/7. I've got this topic I want to discuss, lighten things up a little bit. What would be your ice cream truck order? Do you remember that? The iconic ice cream truck music is playing and you're running through the, you know, the neighborhood trying to get to the truck. What are you ordering? 866-607-8383. We'll go down that rabbit hole this hour. I've also got Earl Dibbles Jr. this hour bringing us a dumb criminal story. And then, you know me, I've got so much good country music to play for you. Hour number two starts right now.
6: If you showed up, I wouldn't let you in.

0: Thanks so much for staying up with us. 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
1: Okay, here we go. Topic of the hour. We're finally here. I'm going to get some phone calls. I want to play you on the air. The question is this. If you hear that iconic sound from the ice cream truck and imagine yourself being a kid, what do you want to order from the ice cream truck? Maybe a question you have not thought about in a long time. I've got my producer, the Ant-Man, sitting with me, and we have established what we like. I'm a push pop guy.
2: Yeah. There were two that went through the neighborhood yesterday. Two. We talked about it being seasonal. Yeah, it's definitely Memorial Day.
1: You saw one?
2: Yeah, oh yeah.
1: See, that's the downside of me living in the country. We don't get too many ice cream trucks like when I was a kid.
2: We were driving, so we passed by. But
1: They're out and about.
2: Yeah.
1: It's ice cream.
2: My clothes are dry. I couldn't buy one.
1: you gotta have half wet clothes and bare feet. So to you, listener, what do you

0: ordering at the ice cream truck? 866-607-8383.
1: When I went up to the ice cream truck, it was definitely that ice cream with the Powerpuff Girl and the eyeballs were like gumballs or something like that. Or it was the SpongeBob one, definitely. One or the other.
0: Seeing a pattern here. As years went on, as decades went on, there were new introductions to the ice cream truck. One of them was SpongeBob.
2: Yeah.
0: We heard one yesterday from a Ninja Turtle.
2: That's right.
0: But it seems like it's the same ice cream with the same eyeballs.
2: I'm sure.
0: Because everyone mentions the eyeballs when they say that.
2: It's probably from not even an ice cream company, probably from a gumball company that needed to get rid of something that made ice cream.
0: Everyone that mentions that mentions the eyeballs.
2: That's right. Little treat.
0: 866-607-8383.
3: I heard the ice cream truck I go around on every time. Always bought me a bomb pop. Gotta have the bomb pop. Doing a great job. Keep up the good work.
0: Hey, thank you, brother. I could just tell by his voice when he started talking, he was going to say one of the classics.
2: Absolutely. 100%.
0: We've done this show enough times, yeah, man. We could already tell, oh, he's going for something classic. Mm-hmm. Like, that guy was not ever going to say SpongeBob in the eyeballs.
2: No, unless he was going to order for his grandkids. That might be all that.
0: Yeah. This is good stuff. 866-607-8383.
4: 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Call up and leave a message with your thoughts at 866-607-8383. 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
0: Hey, y'all, it's Granger Smith. The first Top Shelf Country Cruise promised big and delivered even bigger. 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

Okay, let me first tell you the conclusion, and then Earl can tell you the story. A mother and her son are both arrested and put in jail because they're dumb. Earl's going to fill in the blanks on that story. Earl Dibble's Dumb Criminals coming up next.

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1: I'm Earl Nibbles Jr. I'm a country boy. I'm an honest boy, too, and crime don't pay. I got a story to prove it. A video's been released showing a mom squaring off with a police officer while her son was being arrested for DUI. The 19-year-old was initially pulled over after they suspected that he was driving while intoxicated. The mom then showed up and appeared to be intoxicated herself. That's when she tried to tackle the cop that was arresting her son. She was charged with battery of a police officer. Her son was charged with aggravated DUI. They both were charged with being dumb.
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0: Okay, go to the phone lines. I'm going to take your phone call right here, hopefully. My number, 866-607-8383, asking this question. What was your ice cream truck order?
1: Hey, Frazier, keep up the good work. 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
6: Hey, thanks for starting your Tuesday here with me on After Midnight. Y'all, what's up? I'm Granger Smith, your host. I have some things that went down on this day in history I want to talk about coming up, plus some Nashville news with Ann Hudson. She's going to talk about her favorite stars out there in Nashville and what they're up to. All of this here early on a Tuesday. I'm glad you're with me. Keep that station here.

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1: Prettiest girl I'd ever seen. Look at her, man, look at me.

It's about time to run over some history from today. The last Model T rolled off the assembly line on this day. Plus, a lot more things happened. I want to talk about everything that happened on this day in history coming up in two songs. Hang tight.

0: talking about history. And he's even got the diploma to prove it. It's time for This Day in History on After Midnight with Granger Smith.
1: On this day, May the 26th, 1897, the book Dracula went on sale. 1923, the first 24-hour Le Mans race was run. 1927, Henry Ford and the Ford Motor Company produced the last and 15th millionth Model T Ford. 1967, the Beatles released the album Sgt. Pepper's Lonely Hearts Club Band. 2004, Terry Nichols is found guilty of helping carry out the Oklahoma City bombing. Some famous birthdays include acting legend John Wayne, jazz legend Miles Davis, rocker Lenny Kravitz, and country legend Hank Williams Jr. Those are just a few things that went down on this day in history.
0: Thanks for staying up all night here on After Midnight with Granger Smith.
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1: Z94.

brought this up last hour. We've been talking about this for the last several shows, and it's been such a good topic. What was your ice cream truck order as a kid? You remember the ice cream truck rolling through the neighborhood? Call me and share. 866-607-8383. 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
1: 2:30 in Bakersfield, California, and I'm out DoorDash. Just trying to make a couple bucks, man, and get some bills paid. But I got me some good country music playing, and just roll around.
2: 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I can hear

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1: Gotta love a career milestone, Granger, and that's exactly what Kenny Chesney is experiencing right now. I got that story coming up in your Nashville news next.

0: Here's what's new in Nashville. Here's Ann Hudson.
1: Big shout out to Kenny Chesney. Continues to break chart records. He has now scored his 100th hit on the Hot Country Songs chart. He's now the fourth artist in history to pass the 100 song mark on the Hot Country Songs chart, joining George Jones, Morgan Wallen, and Taylor Swift. Kenny is now tied with George Strait for the most ever, with both scoring 100 hits.
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5: Third Shifters, welcome to Tuesdays After Midnight. Hour number four starts right now. Thank you for being here. You allow America to roll 24/7, working that third shift. Whatever the reason you're up late or up really early or maybe you just can't sleep, I'm Granger Smith, your host on After Midnight, telling you, you're with me. Hey, we're not alone. I've got this topic I want to discuss. What would be your death row last meal? Been running this down several shows, but I'm still running it because I'm getting some really good phone calls. What would be your death row last meal? 866-607-8383. Earl Dibbles Jr. is back in this hour with a dumb criminal story and a whole bunch of good country music I got planned to play. Hang tight. We're After Midnight. It's time.

0: Thanks so much for staying up with us. This is After Midnight with Granger Smith.
1: Okay, here we go. Topic of the hour, and I dread this topic a little bit, to be honest with you guys. Got my producer, the Ant-Man, sitting with me. I dread it because it makes me so hungry. Because I'm talking about your last meal of your life, the death row meal. If you could choose the last meal you would ever have in your life, what would it be? And you know, to my own detriment, to my own pain, I'm asking you to describe every bit of this meal, the sides, the main dish, the dessert, possibly even the drink, down to it all. Give me all the details. Punish us all right now and just tell us what it is, your death row meal. I'm going personally chicken fried steak.
2: Yeah.
1: And I have said that the last few shows, and I think I'm still sticking with that. But it needs to be the thin kind where the crust is still attached to the meat. And I don't like it if the crust falls off. I don't like chicken fried steak like that. So it needs to be right. I actually like to do gravy on the side.
2: Instead of on it.
1: Because I want to control how much gravy goes on.
2: Okay, got it.
1: And it has to be homemade gravy. None of the stuff out of the box.
2: Yep.
1: It needs to be homemade gravy made with the leftover frying stuff from the steak itself. Okay.
2: From the oil.
1: From the oil. Yeah. And I don't want them to dictate how much gravy goes on there. I want to put just the right amount of homemade gravy on just the right amount of breaded meat. And so that's why I would get it on the side. And then I would get grandma's fried potatoes, which aligns with what you would want.
2: Yep.
1: And I'd probably go pinto beans with some kind of ham in it. And you didn't like the pickled okra the other day.
2: No.
1: You heard that?
2: I could do fried, though.
1: But I too would go fried okra. And I'm throwing in their cornbread. Mm-hmm. And I'm going to lean on your side and go a sweet side of cornbread with jalapeno.
2: Yep. Sweet heat.
1: With butter. I want it hot.
2: Yeah.
1: I don't want butter on it. I'm telling all this to the warden.
2: And in it.
1: And in it.
2: Yeah, you got to slice it in half, put it inside, put it back on top, and then put some on top. Yeah.
1: And back to the steak. I want a steak so big that it fills the whole plate, and then I want a second plate with all the other stuff on it.
2: Absolutely.
1: Then I want a half and half tea because I don't want it too sweet. I don't want them to dictate how sweet it's going to be, and I don't want unsweet tea because I'm about to die, and I want to, you know, perk it up a little bit.
2: Yeah.
1: So I want half and half. And then dessert. I want a Luby's cheesecake. I want the graham cracker crust Luby's cheesecake, which is like a fluffy kind of cheesecake, Luby's cafeteria.
2: If you didn't know it, Granger is on death row right now. Yeah. And
1: so I laid out an example, and I want to hear from you guys. 866-607-8383.
3: The last meal I would want to have would be a barnyard bustard, other than gravy and sausage and bacon on the side, but homemade biscuits, just like TJ's makes and just like I make at home.
2: Mm. Barnyard Buster.
1: I don't know that one, but
2: I don't know what all is in it. Sounds good, though.
1: Sounds good. Give me some more. 866-607-8383.
4: Let me tell you, if I had to have my last meal, there's T-Noon here from down Golden Matter, and my last meal would be some fried shrimps coming to the dock and some fried catfish. Man, I'd have a couple of boudin links. I'd have some hog head cheese on some saltine crackers, and I'll wash all that down with one of them red pop rouge. Woo, c'est bon.
1: Tell me you're from Louisiana without telling me you're from Louisiana.
2: And then please provide translation.
1: Oh, man. I am so thankful for that phone call. And I want to go where that guy eats, man.
2: Yeah.
1: Because I'm a Texan, and I am not cultured enough. But I love me some Cajun food.
2: Yeah.
1: I love me some Cajun food. 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
1: 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In fact, he doesn't need anybody to reach more people. 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

0: Hey, Granger, this is Ben Miller. Just on my way to work on this beautiful morning, calling from Temple, Texas. Just wanted to thank you for everything you do. Listen to you every morning on my way to work.
1: Thank you, Ben. You're right down the road from me, buddy. Thanks for calling.

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It could also land you in jail if you've been driving like an idiot. Earl's going to share this dumb criminal story with us next.

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1: I'm Earl Nibbles Jr. I'm a country boy. I'm an honest boy, too, and crime don't pay. I got a story to prove it. There's a teenager in Sydney, Australia, that's vowing to no longer drive like an idiot after a car crash led the police to finding multiple driving violations on his dash cam. The kid stands accused of driving with a suspended provisional license, doing burnouts in the parking lot, reckless driving, and driving over the speed limit. Meanwhile, outside the court, the teen thanked the police for teaching him a lesson, adding, "I've got to stop driving like an idiot." Hey, it's still good to know there's country teenagers in Australia.
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2: 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I've been surfing here since I was a kid. Now, seeing my grandson out on the water, it means everything to me. Watching him and taking in the blue waves, the sea breeze, the blurry horizon.
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Oh, we've gotten some really good phone calls about this question, this topic. What would be your death row last meal? I'm talking about, tell me, go all the way down the sides. Just make us hungry. Give us the biscuits. Give us the cornbread. Give us the kind of cornbread you're wanting. Don't just give us the iced tea, but give us the sweetness of it. Give us everything. I don't know. You can tell me your plate that you want for it. Tell me your forks and knives you want for it. I don't care. Give me your death row last meal. 866-607-8383.

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5: Tuesday, early risers. What's up? Welcome to After Midnight with me, Granger Smith. I'm your host. I've got some good news I want to read for y'all coming up. Put a smile on your face, hopefully. Plus some Nashville news with Ann Hudson. She's coming in to talk about your favorite stars out there in Nashville and catch you up with their news. Hang tight for all of this early on a Tuesday. We are After Midnight. Hi.

0: All right, check out this good news story. An Arkansas teacher adopted the student who walked into her classroom singing her own name. Strange, but hang tight. Listen to this. Lexi McLennan, a second grade teacher in Arkansas, still smiles thinking about the day that little Mary burst into her classroom singing her own name. And that funny, book-loving girl was a foster child. And over time, the bond between the teacher and the student grew into something neither one of them expected. It's crazy. Listen to this. This spring, Lexi made it official and adopted Mary, giving her the forever home that she always dreamed of. And Lexi put it simply, she was meant to be in my life. Amen, Lexi. That is good news.
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0: Hey, y'all, it's Granger Smith. 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

0: Hey, how's it going? Up pretty early today, driving down from St. Louis, Missouri to New Orleans. It's great to be listening to the show this morning, though. Love Mississippi. Love this part of the country, so thank you.
1: I love that part of the country, too, man. Thank you for calling in.

0: It's time for some country thoughts with Earl Dibbles Jr.
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0: Ann Hudson coming in with the latest Nashville updates. And what do you have for us today?
1: Oh, this is so cute, Granger. Luke Combs supporting kids in their entrepreneurship ways. I'll explain coming up in your Nashville news next.

0: Rebel's Music Rebel. It's Ann Hudson.
1: This is such a cute story. Luke Combs, when he was performing in Green Bay, he managed to stop by a kid's lemonade stand. Not only were the boys starstruck by seeing Luke Combs at their lemonade stand, but they said that he tipped them $120. I love that. If you follow Luke on Instagram, you'll notice in the carousel of pictures he posted from Lambeau Field, he has a picture of him at their lemonade stand. It's so cute.
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Hey, thanks for sharing your Tuesday here with me on After Midnight, y'all. Before you take off and get that old day started, let me remind you, God is great and He is worthy of our praise. I'm Granger Smith, coming to y'all from the Yee Farm in Central Texas. If you're just not getting your day started and you want to hang out some more, join me for Mornings with Granger over there on Yee Radio. 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Thanks for hanging out.

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5: 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Welcome, y'all. I'm Granger Smith. I'm your host. I'm going to talk about some things that went down on this day in history coming up this hour, plus some Nashville news with Ann Hudson. She's the one going to keep you informed about all your favorite stars out there in Nashville. Hang tight for all of this on our final hour. We are After Midnight.

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1: It started way back in third grade.

It's about time to run over some history from today. The last Model T rolled off the assembly line on this day. Plus, a lot more things happened. I want to talk about everything that happened on this day in history coming up in two songs. Hang tight.

0: talking about history, and he's even got the diploma to prove it. It's time for This Day in History on After Midnight with Granger Smith.
1: On this day, May the 26th, 1897, the book Dracula went on sale. 1923, the first 24-hour Le Mans race was run. 1927, Henry Ford and the Ford Motor Company produced the last and 15th millionth Model T Ford. 1967, the Beatles released the album Sgt. Pepper's Lonely Hearts Club Band. 2004, Terry Nichols is found guilty of helping carry out the Oklahoma City bombing. Some famous birthdays include acting legend John Wayne, jazz legend Miles Davis, rocker Lenny Kravitz, and country legend Hank Williams Jr. Those are just a few things that went down on this day in history.
0: Thanks for staying up all night here on After Midnight with Granger Smith.
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3: And Ag News from Southeast AgMed, during the May 19th USDA press conference discussing the fertilizer production expansion program, Environmental Protection Agency Administrator Lee Zeldin focused his comments on several relevant issues, including waters of the United States, diesel exhaust fluid, and the right to repair. Zeldin discussed the hurdles farmers face in their day-to-day production and made several comments on how the administration is actively working to make the farming way of life more profitable.
4: We are soon going to be introducing a new proposal, and it will be out there for public comment for farmers across this country to comment on, to completely eliminate diesel exhaust fluid derailments altogether. Right to repair, something else very important to President Trump. He heard these stories of how a farmer with a tractor wouldn't be able to fix their own equipment. They would have to travel a longer distance, more time, more costs, to go to a particular authorized dealer. President Trump said it was outrageous, and he's right. So we fixed it, and the American farmer has the right to repair their own tractor. We've been working closely with USDA, and especially these members of Congress, and working closely with the Army Corps of Engineers on waters of the United States. We have farmers who, because of past administrations over-regulating their land, a farmer has to go out and hire an attorney or a consultant, pay them to tell them whether or not water on their property is a water of the United States. Well, President Trump wants simplicity. He wants that farmer to have an easier way of life.
3: To learn more, visit southeastagnet.com.
5: 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Some are really into golf. And some are into pouring over soil samples to determine ideal phosphorus rates. 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
15: From the Southeast AgNet, it's Bottom Line. Bottom Line analysts join others suggesting we may see increased cattle placements and increased cattle numbers in the on-feed report this afternoon. Current estimates show total cattle on feed in April could be up to 2.5% this afternoon. Placements during April up 7%, maybe 8%. That would be the first month-over-month increase in placements in over 2 years. Cattle futures have been under some pressure this week, while feeder cattle futures still show buyers willing to step up, especially for deferred contracts into the fall. Even if placements are higher today, it will take time, 12, 24 months or more, to rebuild the herd. This is the Bottom Line report. 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

Hey, I've got an open phone line anytime. My number is 866-607-8383. Hit me up sometime and share what you're up to, where you're listening from, what you're doing on the third shift. Again, my number is 866-607-8383. Thank you for being here on After Midnight.

0: Hey, Granger, this is Misty from Statesville, North Carolina. I'm on my way into work. Just love listening to you in the morning. On my way to work, you get my day started, and you just bring so much joy and happiness, and you have brought faith back into my life, and I appreciate you so much. Please keep on doing what you're doing. We love you so much.
1: Oh, that is so encouraging. Thank you for that call. Jagman.

0: everybody. I'm Blake Shelton.
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0: Next up, Ann Hudson joining us to dish out some Nashville news. Ann, what's on deck?
1: Gotta love a career milestone, Granger, and that's exactly what Kenny Chesney is experiencing right now. I got that story coming up in your Nashville news next.

0: here's what's new in Nashville. Here's Ann Hudson.
1: Big shout out to Kenny Chesney. Continues to break chart records. He has now scored his 100th hit on the Hot Country Songs chart. He's now the fourth artist in history to pass the 100 song mark on the Hot Country Songs chart, joining George Jones, Morgan Wallen, and Taylor Swift. Kenny is now tied with George Strait for the most ever, with both scoring 100 hits.
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7: In specialty crop news on the Southeast Ag Net, I'm Clint Thompson. If history is an indicator, this spring's drought could lead to warmer and drier conditions this summer. Jane Spann, chief meteorologist at the Alabama Weather Network, discussed the unusually dry conditions that covered the Southeast for approximately 9 months in an interview with AgNet Media.
8: We had a spring drought like this. It was 07, that for sure, it's 2007. The numbers were almost identical to this. So 19 years ago, we had one just like this. And that following summer was nasty. It was excessively hot and excessively dry. You don't want to go into summer with a drought. A lot of people, you know, don't really understand the correlation between soil moisture and temperature, air temperature. It's tough to get triple-digit heat in Georgia, Alabama, the southeastern states with deep, rich soil moisture because so much of the sun's energy has to work on evaporating the soil moisture instead of heating the ground, which in turn heats the air. So, you know, come July and August, if you've got good, rich soil moisture, it kind of keeps a lid on temperatures to some degree. But on the other hand, if there's none, you can have these nasty triple-digit heat days where it's so, so oppressive.
7: For more information, see specialtycropgrower.com.
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0: Good morning, and it's back to the grinder we go. Gotta pay those bills. It is 73 degrees, partly cloudy outside. We'll tell you more about your forecast coming up in 3 minutes.
1: In a small town down in Georgia, over 40 years ago,

0: good morning. It's just after 6 o'clock. I am Katie Carmichael on your country morning show. Well, weather-wise, we can expect, the same thing we've been seeing for the past few days. Going to see pretty much partly sunny skies today. Then we'll start to see some rain creeping in by this afternoon and hanging out overnight. It's nice to get that rain. Hopefully it didn't ruin your weekend plans. You were able to celebrate with your friends and family and remember what Memorial Day is all about. It's back to the work week we go, though, and we've got plenty of things to fill up your basket full of goodies today. As a matter of fact, over the weekend, I got my message that we have Rock the Country tickets, so we'll be giving those out for this weekend. I had planned on going, but I don't think I'm going to be able to make it now. Natalie actually was going to come home and go with us to that, but I think we've had a change of plans with all of that, so I don't think I'm going to be able to make it. But it's going to be a great time. Kid Rock, Miranda Lambert, it's going to be some great artists there as well. 2 days full packed over in Bloomingdale. A lot of people asking questions about, what if it rains? It's rain or shine. So get you some mud boots, baby, because you're going to need them at the concert. It's going to be muddy out there. And, of course, it's going to be a lot of fun. So get ready for that. As a matter of fact, I've been following the thread for the Rock the Country group for quite some time now, and people are asking what to expect. I have never seen so many questions in my entire life. Somebody told one of the people who posted, don't worry about it. Show up and just be surprised. It's a festival, folks. Come on. So we'll give you tickets away for that coming up sometime this morning. We've also got Wild Adventures. Gosh, we've got Splash Island. We've got Starship in June. Low Cash Parmalee, Travis Tritt. Even Celebrate America, which is actually kicking off in June and goes through the 12th of July. So tons of stuff to give away. We'll get you in the know. That's next.
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11: Richard DeWetting at the Weather Channel, and we stay warm and soupy here today as we are going to continue to keep a shower and storm chance in the forecast. Best chances this afternoon into this evening, 91 the high today, low tonight 71. Cloudy, warm, and sticky tomorrow with scattered afternoon showers and storms. High tomorrow, 89. And we keep that trend going through the rest of the week as we'll see temperatures 87 to 91 with chances for afternoon showers and storms. Scattered thunderstorms linger into the upcoming weekend.

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7: Well, here's some news you can use. The federal financial aid system is getting a massive update this summer. Now, students can officially use Pell Grants for short-term career training, which starts on July the 1st. The new Workforce Pell Grant offers a much faster path to a paycheck. So in other words, you as a student can skip traditional four-year degrees and jump straight into fields like healthcare, technology, and skilled trades. This huge change will easily help working parents and adult learners. Eligible career programs take as little as 8 weeks to complete. The government established strict rules to protect students. Approved schools must attain a 70% completion rate and a 70% job placement rate. Now, the Department of Education demands real results from these training facilities. Officials mandate that these fast-track programs must prepare students for high-skill, high-wage, and in-demand jobs. Experts encourage students to ask serious questions before signing up. Applicants must verify total program cost and check actual hiring numbers. Now, the new funding provides a much cheaper alternative to college, and these special grants will help students dodge massive student loan debt and land stable jobs faster. Now, once again, that Workforce Pell Grant will go into effect on July 1st, and that's a look at some news you can use.
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0: Well, I hope your Memorial Day weekend plans were good. I hope you enjoyed yourself. We had initially thought that we might ride over to the beach, but after I went over there on Friday, after work to the dentist, I realized it was probably not a good weekend to go over there. Plus, it was supposed to rain, and no offense, you don't want to drive over to spend the afternoon and then get rained out. So, good news is the rain held off to late in the afternoon, so those who were at the beach were able to enjoy some beach time. Other than that, we took Frisco to the vet. He's going back to the vet today to have a little minor surgery done. And then I spent the weekend, I made a cut list of things that had to get taken care of. And honestly, it's things we should have already done. But when Dad moved in, because we had three households full of furniture and stuff, we had stuff literally everywhere. I used to laugh about pulling up in our driveway because it looked like Sanford's son. But I cleaned the garage out completely so I could get the lawnmowers back under the garage and get the truck in the garage at least. Put all the shelves up, organized everything. And then I replanted some cactus. I really just dislike cactus. They're not my favorite thing in the world. It's not something I would probably go out and buy at a nursery or even at the store, just because they're not my thing. But my mom had some that were extremely old and they needed to be repotted. So I Googled it because I hate getting those little cacti in my hands and on my arms. It feels like they never come out. So I researched it and it said to wrap it up with newspaper before you try to take it out to move it. So that's what we did. And we actually wrapped up these huge cactus with some newspaper that I had, because we're still getting the newspaper from Fort Valley. And I was able to transplant all the cacti into new pots. So now they're not top heavy. They're in bigger pots and looking pretty good. Got the front porch all cleaned off. And then yesterday I woke up and I had planned on doing some other things in the house. And I was like, can't do it. Just tired. Just way too tired at this point. I overdid it moving all the stuff in the garage. Because literally, if you think about a garage, and if you think about having boxes and junk in there, like almost packed to the ceiling, that is how our garage looked. Luckily, my brother came over before I went on my little holiday vacation, and he went ahead and helped us organize some of the stuff that was Dad's and went ahead and picked up some of his tools and things of that he was going to keep. So at least we were able to accomplish something. But I spent the afternoon yesterday watching TV and really thinking about our family members who had served and all of those who've lost, and just kind of reflecting on what Memorial Day actually means. Some folks think it means it's the beginning of summer. Is that how you relate Memorial Day? Or do you wait until it's actually summer on the calendar? Or is your clock just like set to summer when it gets warm? I remember back in the old days when I was growing up, my mom would always move our wardrobe when summer came. So we would put up the winter clothes and bring out the summer clothes. Now we're just lucky if we can even find any clothes.
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2: Richard DeWetting at the Weather Channel, and we stay warm and soupy here today as we are going to continue to keep a shower and storm chance in the forecast. Best chances this afternoon into this evening, 91 the high today, low tonight 71, cloudy, warm and sticky tomorrow with scattered afternoon showers and storms, high tomorrow 89, and we keep that trend going through the rest of the week as we'll see temperatures 87 to 91 with chances for afternoon showers and storms. Scattered thunderstorms linger into the upcoming weekend.
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0: Where were you?
3: It was on this day in 1923, the first auto race was held at Le Mans. Back in 1946, the U.S. government patented the hydrogen bomb. And back in 1989, to illustrate the power of radio, at 7:42 a.m., over 8,000 radio stations nationwide went silent for 30 seconds. And here we are, still kicking. Back in 2006, George Strait receives an honorary doctorate of humane letters degree from his alma mater, Texas State University, in a very private ceremony. And speaking of not being private this morning, you need to whip that vehicle right on into your local Hardee's for the best breakfast in town at the best price. They got your 2-for-4 sausage biscuits, $5 Big Hardee breakfast platter with bacon, and 2-for-5 breakfast biscuits. Don't forget about the new grilled cheese bacon or sausage sandwich. Cinnamon and raisin biscuits are back as well, with breakfast served till noon every day in Baxley, Hazelhurst, Alma, Waycross, Jessup, Claxton, and now open in Hinesville. So pull on in this morning and get you some.
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1: Good Tuesday to you, Father. Thank you again for a great day. And the Bible tells us this is the day the Lord hath made. I will rejoice and be glad in it. So, Father, we rejoice in this Tuesday, for we pray in Jesus' name. Amen.
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3: Georgia law enforcement officers are targeting impaired drivers as the Memorial Day holiday period winds up. The Georgia Department of Public Safety said yesterday that officers had already arrested close to 200 people across the state for driving under the influence since Friday. More than 230 distracted driving citations were issued as well. Horse carriage tour operators in Savannah are suing the city over an ordinance that regulates operating temperatures. The Savannah Morning News reports the lawsuit filed in Chatham County Superior Court last week seeks an injunction on the measure after the state passed a law that reportedly prevents Savannah from regulating their practices. The city council decided last August that horse-drawn carriages can't operate once temperatures reach 85 degrees or higher. State Representative David Jenkins says the ordinance threatens the viability of the carriage horse industry. I'm Thomas Cage.
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6: 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Dave Robbins from Blackhawk is turning 67. Today is Hank Williams Jr.'s birthday, 77. And Philip Michael Thomas from the show Miami Vice is turning 77. And today would have been John Wayne's birthday. Passed away back in 1979. On our birthday list for celebs locally, Colton Little celebrated a 19th birthday on yesterday. So happy birthday going out to Colton. And you can get your birthdays and anniversaries in by texting them to 912-367-0028. 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
20: Richard DeWetting at the Weather Channel, and we stay warm and soupy here today as we are going to continue to keep a shower and storm chance in the forecast. Best chances this afternoon into this evening, 91 the high today, low tonight 71. Cloudy, warm and sticky tomorrow with scattered afternoon showers and storms, high tomorrow 89. And we keep that trend going through the rest of the week as we'll see temperatures 87 to 91 with chances for afternoon showers and storms. Scattered thunderstorms linger into the upcoming weekend. We'll be right back.

0: Grandma Dot, that was way before tablets were invented. Non-stop streaming and kids spending all summer staring at screens. And Grandma Dot believed in one thing about summertime. You are not sitting in the house all day. The minute breakfast was over, that back door swung open and outside you went. She really didn't care what you did. You could ride your bike, go fishing, climb a tree, catch a lightning bug. You were going to find something to do. And if you said there's nothing to do, don't ever do that around Grandma Dot, because she would already have a chore list ready and she'd say, well, I can fix that problem real quick, young lady. So somehow you suddenly found entertainment. Summer meant sprinklers in the yard, Kool-Aid mustaches, muddy shoes, and staying outside till the porch light came on. And Grandma Dot believed kids needed sunshine, scraped up knees, and a little freedom to run around. Not every minute planned out, not every second supervised, just that good old fresh air, imagination, and enough fun to wear you completely out, because Grandma Dot knew something, and that was the best summer memories, well, they usually happen outside. And that's today's wisdom. From before we had Google, we had Grandma Dot, a God-fearing, bass-catching, business-running grandma who knew that summer fun didn't need Wi-Fi. It just needed kids willing to go outdoors.
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All right, today we're going with a country rock crossover hit. It became a summer anthem everywhere. You'll get a few seconds of the song. You have to be the first correct caller to identify the artist and the title of the song, and it's easy-pleasy today. Here we go.

0: All right, first correct caller, identify the artist and the title of the song. 912-367-0028, and good luck.
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9: The Weather Channel, and we stay warm and soupy here today as we are going to continue to keep a shower and storm chance in the forecast. Best chances this afternoon into this evening, 91 the high today, low tonight 71, cloudy, warm and sticky tomorrow with scattered afternoon showers and storms, high tomorrow 89, and we keep that trend going through the rest of the week as we'll see temperatures 87 to 91 with chances for afternoon showers and storms. Scattered thunderstorms linger into the upcoming weekend.
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0: 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Hi, who's this?
1: This is Ashley.
0: Ashley, can you tell us who is singing that song and what the title of it is?
1: All Summer Long by Kid Rock.
0: That is it. Congratulations. Are you going to rock the country to see Kid Rock?
1: No, I wish I could.
0: Do you have time to go? I might have some passes I'd be willing to throw in with your Huddle House this morning.
1: Yes.
0: Yes? Well, congratulations. You're getting Huddle House breakfast. You can eat that either before or after your concert, and you're going to rock the country in Bloomingdale. Congratulations, Ashley.
1: Thank you.
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0: day is cause for celebration. So if you need something specific to celebrate today, today is World Dracula Day, a good day for a vampire flick. The kids pick on me because I'll watch Twilight over and over. But I grew up with my kids loving some Twilight. We had multiple copies of all the books. They were everywhere. And it was always on the TV in one of the rooms, so they still pick on me to this day. So I guess it's kind of easy-pleasy that I still watch it. It's also World Redhead Day. It's a good day to show some gingers some love. Did you know that red hair is the rarest natural hair color in the world, occurring in less than 2% of the global population? Which is odd, because I was actually born a redhead, but I don't think I've had red hair probably maybe 10% of my life. It's always been colored a different color. National Paper Airplane Day. It's a good day to fly a plane. Well, at least the paper ones. Don't try the real ones unless you have a license. Sally Ride Day. It's the day that you celebrate the life and achievements of Dr. Sally Ride, the first American woman to travel into space. And it's National Blueberry Cheesecake Day. Now, that is something I can definitely get on board with you. Hey, and don't forget now, the Blueberry Festival is coming up in Alma. That's coming up on June the 5th and June the 6th. Hope to see you out there. So go ahead and mark it in your calendars. June 5th and 6th, Alma is the place to be for the Blueberry Festival.
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0: It's time for today's Daily Devotional, and this week we're going to talk a little bit about community and how we were created for community. Scripture today comes from Genesis 2:18. The Lord God said, "It is not good for the man to be alone." From the very beginning of creation, God made it clear that isolation was never a part of his perfect plan. Of course, when he looked up Adam in the Garden of Eden, surrounded by beauty, abundance, and peace, God still said something was missing. It is not good for man to be alone. That single little statement reveals a deep truth about who we are. We were created for connection. Now, some of us have a hard time with connections. God himself exists in perfect community, Father, Son, and Holy Spirit. So when he made humanity in his image, he planted within us that same need for relationships. But sometimes we all tend to struggle with that. Community isn't a luxury, it's a lifeline. It's the presence of others that our faith grows roots. It's in shared laughter and honest conversation that joy is multiplied and burdens are halved. And we see this throughout the scripture with Moses had Aaron, Ruth had Naomi, David had Jonathan, and Jesus surrounded himself with the disciples. Even the Son of God didn't walk his earthly journey alone. But in today's world, it is so easy, and I am guilty of this. You probably, or you may not be, but you may be guilty of this. It's so much easier than ever to pull away, to isolate ourselves behind screens and schedules and self-sufficiency. We say, "Oh, I'm okay," when somebody asks. "Oh, I'm doing good. I'm okay. I'm getting by." When deep down, we know that our hearts are longing for connection, yet God gently reminds us that healing and growth happen when we open up to others. In one of the sermons I was at one weekend, and I don't remember which church it was at, the pastor was talking about when he asked people how they're doing, he would really rather you tell him how you're doing. "I'm fine" is just a picture of perfect, right? No, you need to open up to people. Being a part of a community doesn't mean we'll never be hurt or we're never going to really be disappointed, because people are imperfect, but so are we. The beauty of Christian community is not in perfection, but it's in grace. It's in the forgiveness that we extend, the understanding that we offer in life, and the love that binds us together despite our differences. We should be leaning into community. We begin to experience God's design, a place where we belong, where we are known, and where our faith finds strength in the company of others. Today, ask yourself this question: who has God placed in your life to walk beside you? And have you been isolating yourself from others, maybe out of fear or pride or even a past hurt? And what step can you take this week to build or maybe rebuild a meaningful connection with somebody? I'm super guilty of this. I finally stepped outside of my house this weekend and went out to eat. And then I told my daughter the same thing. It's time for you to start leaving the house. You're too young to stay at home like mom does. We got to get out. We got to mix and mingle. Lord, as we come to you in prayer, thank you for creating us to need one another. Help us not to isolate ourselves when life feels heavy, but to seek the strength found in community. And teach us to be present and open and even willing to both give and receive love. May we reflect your image by building connections that draw others closer to you. In Jesus' name we pray today. Amen.
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4: The Weathering at the Weather Channel, and we stay warm and soupy here today as we are going to continue to keep a shower and storm chance in the forecast. Best chances this afternoon into this evening, 91 the high today, low tonight 71, cloudy, warm and sticky tomorrow with scattered afternoon showers and storms, high tomorrow 89, and we keep that trend going through the rest of the week as we'll see temperatures 87 to 91 with chances for afternoon showers and storms, scattered thunderstorms linger into the upcoming weekend.

0: our girl Ella Langley is taking the music world by storm. As a matter of fact, they announced the American Music Award winners, and she was country female artist. Morgan Wallen was male, and she had best country song as well. So she's sitting on the top of the charts, and she's actually only one of the three people who's ever done that. As a matter of fact, I looked at the charts this morning. Her is actually sitting at number two this week, so... Well, gosh, we've had so many number ones from her at this point, which I'm super excited to see because my good friend's daughter is Joy Beth Taylor, who helped co-write those songs and they grew up together. So it's good to see somebody succeeding at something like that because it's definitely a long, hard road to get into the spotlight. Hey, what is a luxury that people take for granted or completely miss out on? I was laughing about this yesterday because I think it was yesterday. It was yesterday or Sunday. I get confused when we have a long weekend, so it's hard to remember what day I actually did what. But we ordered some stuff that was delivered over to the house from the store. And one of those things that I order every now and then, I used to say you could tell my mood by if I was eating birthday cake. And I actually ordered two slices of the birthday cake. And then Lizzie told me, she was like, this is just the best cake. I said, I know. That's why I like buttercream icing on my birthday cake. Fact of the matter is that when you guys were kids and I was practicing baking all that stuff, y'all stopped eating it because it's basically Crisco and sugar and y'all refused to eat it. So then I had to make ice cream cakes for y'all for birthdays. She was like, yeah, well, you know, you did bake an awful lot of sweets for us to have to eat. I said, well, you ought to be thrilled that I was cooking something. But I think one of the things that we take advantage of in relationships is that you can always have that last piece of cake in the fridge if you're single, and you can eat whatever you want when you want to, and you don't have to discuss your plans with nobody. There's never anybody saying, well, what do you want to eat tonight? You just get to eat whatever you want.
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0: Well, good news. Tinder is basically trying to reinvent itself for Gen Z, and it's a pretty big shift from just swiping on your phone. So instead of now focusing on matches in the app, Tinder is actually rolling out these what they call live in-person events. OMG, did we not have that years ago? Like pickleball games and parties and group hangouts where people can actually meet face-to-face. Wow, you don't say that works better, do you really? The idea is to move dating offline and make it feel more natural and social again. They're also thinking about leaning into group dating features so that you can show up with your friends and meet people in, well, you know, kind of a lower pressure way instead of that awkward one-on-one setups. Golly, I think we used to do that back in the day, too. It's amazing. You shouldn't mess with things. Once it works, it works.
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8: Richard DeWeving at the Weather Channel, and we stay warm and soupy here today as we are going to continue to keep a shower and storm chance in the forecast. Best chances this afternoon into this evening, 91 the high today, low tonight 71, cloudy, warm and sticky tomorrow with scattered afternoon showers and storms, high tomorrow 89, and we keep that trend going through the rest of the week as we'll see temperatures 87 to 91 with chances for afternoon showers and storms, scattered thunderstorms linger into the upcoming weekend.

0: Well, our prize closet keeps growing and growing and growing. This week we have Rock the Country tickets for this weekend. The two-day weekend passes are going to be available for you to win, as well as passes to go to Splash Island Nights at Wild Adventures. Now, that's every Friday night. They keep the water park open until about 10 o'clock. So you can go and enjoy some time over there with your family. Then we have concert tickets for you to go see Starship. That's going to be on June the 13th. Low Cash and Parmalee on the 20th. Apparently the one that everybody wants their hands on is Travis Tritt coming up on the 27th. And then we'll also be celebrating America at Wild Adventures from June the 20th to July the 12th. So be sure to listen. We'll let you know when to call in and win all kinds of goodies for you.
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0: Well, we could all use a little good news to get us motivated on a Tuesday. Especially after a long weekend, right? This is an inspiring story about a 10-year-old by the name of Ernesto Hernandez, who lives out in Brownsville, Texas. You see, he has turned a hobby of making custom keychains into a thriving 3D printing business that he calls Prestige 3D Labs. Now, here's how this all happened. He saved up $500 of his own chore money to buy his very first printer. Then he went online on YouTube and taught himself design by watching tutorials. Now he balances school and football practice with running three separate printers from his home workshop. And it actually creates everything from custom can openers to specialized fidget toys that help people cope with anxiety. Now, his business is booming so fast across the Rio Grande Valley that he has now partnered with a local clothing store there called Jungle to help sell his products. So far, he's pulled in $1,500 in profit. That's a good step. You see, he has this big dream in mind, and his dream includes making enough money to buy a brand new house for himself and his mom when he grows up. Along with the support from his mom, of course, who helps manage his packed schedule, it seems that he has great work ethic as well as talent and passion to build the future of his dreams. And how many kids do we know that can save up chore money? How many kids do we actually know that do chores?
1: Your horn loud and proud when you pass the studio. And let us know you're proud to be a part of the Hit Kickin' Country family on Z94.
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0: Well, that's going to wrap it up for me, Katie Carmichael. But do want to remind you weather-wise, number one, if you're traveling over to the beach, there's a moderate risk at the southeast Georgia beaches for riptides, as well as the high rip current risk at northeast Florida beaches. So if you are traveling over to the beach to spend some time, be aware of that. Hot and humid daily heat index anywhere between 95 and 105 through Friday. Yeah, that's extremely hot. And scattered afternoon thunderstorms inland later this afternoon and evening. Just like we've been seeing all throughout Memorial Day weekend, holiday weekend. Going to see mainly afternoon and evening thunderstorm chances increasing later into this weekend throughout the weekend. Seen a couple of posts, people talking about the weather. Could there be a storm? Doubtful. It's going to be raining. Let's just go ahead and face it. We are in that time of the year where we don't know if we live in Seattle or southeast Georgia. It's hot, it's humid, and it's raining. And that's what we've got. Otherwise, today we're going to see a high of 89. That's pretty much going to be standard throughout the week. Right at 90, 89, 90 throughout the week. And then, of course, your afternoon thunderstorms on the rise as well. So hope you have a wonderful day. I'll be back with you first thing in the morning at 6 a.m.
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4: Richard DeWetting at the Weather Channel, and we stay warm and soupy here today as we are going to continue to keep a shower and storm chance in the forecast. Best chances this afternoon into this evening, 91 the high today, low tonight 71, cloudy, warm and sticky tomorrow with scattered afternoon showers and storms, high tomorrow 89, and we keep that trend going through the rest of the week as we'll see temperatures 87 to 91 with chances for afternoon showers and storms. Scattered thunderstorms linger into the upcoming weekend.
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9: Richard DeWedding at the Weather Channel. An afternoon heating triggers a rain chance here this afternoon. About a 30% chance of storms with 90 our high today. That's 2 above the seasonal average. As southerly wind gust up to 15. Wednesday, 50-50 chance of storms. High tomorrow, 88. And Thursday, remaining warm and unsettled with scattered afternoon showers and storms. 88. Nighttime lows each night around 70.

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15: Richard Wedding at the Weather Channel. An afternoon heating triggers a rain chance here this afternoon. About a 30% chance of storms with 90 our high today. That's 2 above the seasonal average. Southerly wind gust up to 15. Wednesday, 50-50 chance of storms. High tomorrow, 88. And Thursday, remaining warm and unsettled with scattered afternoon showers and storms. 88. Nighttime lows each night around 70.
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2: South Georgia weather. Richard DeWedding of the Weather Channel, and afternoon heating triggers a rain chance here this afternoon. About a 30% chance of storms with 90 our high today. That's 2 above the seasonal average. Southerly wind gust up to 15. Wednesday, 50-50 chance of storms. High tomorrow, 88. And Thursday, remaining warm and unsettled with scattered afternoon showers and storms, 88. Nighttime lows each night around 70.

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8: Richard DeWedding at the Weather Channel. And afternoon heating triggers a rain chance here this afternoon. About a 30% chance of storms with 90 our high today. That's two above the seasonal average. As southerly wind gust up to 15. Wednesday, 50-50 chance of storms. High tomorrow, 88. And Thursday, remaining warm and unsettled with scattered afternoon showers and storms, 88. Nighttime lows each night around 70.
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1: Richard DeWedding of the Weather Channel. An afternoon heating triggers a rain chance here this afternoon. About a 30% chance of storms with 90 our high today. That's 2 above the seasonal average. Southerly wind gust up to 15. Wednesday, 50-50 chance of storms. High tomorrow, 88. And Thursday, remaining warm and unsettled with scattered afternoon showers and storms. 88. Nighttime lows each night around 70. Warm and unsettled with scattered afternoon showers and storms. 88, nighttime lows each night around 70.

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4: South Georgia weather.
5: Richard DeWedding of the Weather Channel. And afternoon heating triggers a rain chance here this afternoon. About a 30% chance of storms with 90 our high today. That's 2 above the seasonal average. As southerly wind gust up to 15. Wednesday, 50-50 chance of storms. High tomorrow, 88. And Thursday, remaining warm and unsettled with scattered afternoon showers and storms, 88. Nighttime lows each night around 70.
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14: Richard DeWedding at the Weather Channel. An afternoon heating triggers a rain chance here this afternoon. About a 30% chance of storms with 90 our high today. That's 2 above the seasonal average. Southerly wind gust up to 15. Wednesday, 50-50 chance of storms. High tomorrow, 88. And Thursday, remaining warm and unsettled with scattered afternoon showers and storms. 88. Nighttime lows each night around 70.

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13: Richard DeWedding at the Weather Channel. And afternoon heating triggers a rain chance here this afternoon. About a 30% chance of storms with 90 our high today. That's 2 above the seasonal average. As southerly wind gust up to 15. Wednesday, 50-50 chance of storms. High tomorrow, 88. And Thursday, remaining warm and unsettled with scattered afternoon showers and storms. 88. Nighttime lows each night around 70.
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15: Richard DeWedding of the Weather Channel. An afternoon heating triggers a rain chance here this afternoon. About a 30% chance of storms with 90 our high today. That's 2 above the seasonal average.

As southerly wind gust up to 15. Wednesday, 50-50 chance of storms. High tomorrow, 88. And Thursday, remaining warm and unsettled with scattered afternoon showers and storms. 88. Nighttime lows each night around 70. C-94.

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2: Hi, folks. This is Tommy Daniels, pastor of the Woodlawn Baptist Church in Baxley, Georgia. Occasionally, I am asked if I believe that a saved person can lose their salvation. My answer is an unequivocal no. There are more than two dozen scriptures that confirm that truth. However, the more relevant question is a person truly saved who does not live like it? 1 John 2:19 addresses this issue best, where it says, "They went out from us to make manifest that they never were of us at all. They were professors of faith, but not possessors of it." In another scripture, many people were following Jesus, but the scripture said he did not commit himself to them because he knew what was in them and they were not genuine. So the real issue is not whether a person can lose their salvation, but whether they ever have it in the first place. The only way to have saving faith is, of course, by grace through faith in Jesus Christ, God's only begotten Son. This has been Love Worth Sharing. Thank you for listening.
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18: South Georgia weather. temperature to wetting at the Weather Channel. And afternoon heating triggers a rain chance here this afternoon. About a 30% chance of storms with 90 our high today. That's 2 above the seasonal average. Southerly wind gust up to 15. Wednesday, 50-50 chance of storms. High tomorrow, 88. And Thursday, remaining warm and unsettled with scattered afternoon showers and storms. 88. Nighttime lows each night around 70.
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12: Okay, I'm ready.
13: I'm ready.
14: All right, here we go. Hold your ears, folks. It's showtime.
12: I haven't heard that one in a while, dude. I love it. That's my favorite. How many burn marks? How many burn marks?
0: Well, you know what? None. And let me tell you why. Let me tell you why. While the rest of America was out hooping it up and kicking off summer and grilling and getting all their Blackstone stuff and enjoying life over the Memorial Day weekend, I sat and watched it rain.
12: Oh, that ain't no good.
0: It has been raining for 6 straight days, Pancake. I expect Noah to come knocking any minute now. It just won't stop.
12: And get ready. You have to go up, run up Kid Rock's house. It's high on the hill.
0: Right?
12: And get away all this rain.
0: It's insane. And you know I'm trying to redo my deck. So Saturday was finish the deck day.
12: Yeah, well.
0: Oh, no. Deck's finished. You ever try to build a deck in the pouring down rain?
12: I've never done
0: so. It's not fun. I don't recommend it. I don't recommend it at all. But you know what? It doesn't matter because Memorial Day's done. Summer's on. Let's do this thing.
12: Let's kick off our 4-month vacation, everybody. Let's do this.
0: Here we go. We're Broadway and Friends. I'm Broadway.
12: And I am Mitch Pancake English.
0: How many burn marks you got?
12: I only got 2. One was somebody insisted on having hot dogs, and I didn't. I went long ways and enrolled, and I grabbed it and burned it too bad.
0: I have told you repeatedly that is not how you eat a hot dog.
12: And I thought you were going to say, don't grab your wiener that way, but that's.
0: No, I wasn't going to say that at all.
12: I kind of said you have to say that, but you didn't, so good job.
0: I was not going to say that. Hey, we want you to be smarter when you leave the show than you were when you showed up, so we got a couple, 3 things to teach you right now. Let's get right to it. What do you got for us, Pancake?
12: All righty. Our friends over there at the Coca-Cola, sometimes they just love buying stuff. Coca-Cola owns all website URLs that can be read as like A-H-H.
0: Really?
12: All the way up to 61 H's. So if you typed in A and then write 61 H's afterwards, they own that domain. Basically, they had like a promotion a while back where you can get some stuff. And so one of the websites was but people would forget how many H's were supposed to be on there. So they went all the way up to 61 H's. And they still own them. But I think they are available on GoDaddy if you want to purchase them. They don't go anywhere now, though.
0: Some guy in the accounting department having to pay all those every year when they come due. He's like, why? I hate my job.
12: Now, if I worked at Coca-Cola and I wanted just like, you know, the whole, you know, really dumping on the company when you leave, just say, I didn't renew one of the Oz websites. I'm not going to tell you which one.
0: Yeah. Not sure. Could have been 18. Might have been 37. I don't know. Good luck to you. How about this? If you properly shuffle a deck of cards, and I don't really know how you improperly shuffle a deck of cards, but if you shuffle a deck of cards and you lay them out face up on a table, the odds are overwhelming that you just created a pattern of playing cards that has never been seen in the history of mankind.
12: That is, you know, I heard like there's more combinations in the sky, but that... Hearing it that way is more phenomenal to me because that's something you can actually kind of comprehend because you can't comprehend the amount of stars, right?
0: Yeah.
12: That is interesting, man.
0: Isn't it?
12: That makes a lot of sense.
0: You got 52 and you think about how many, I don't know, it's millions of combinations.
12: Millions and billions and billions.
0: Yeah. And so they say pretty much no two decks have ever been the same, ever, which is just nuts.
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9: Meteorologist Scott Laurie Moore at the Weather Channel. More thunderstorms firing up. Boy, it is a summertime pattern. Humidity is through the roof, and we are feeling that daily dose of thunderstorms. Early evening storms drifting north, 71 tonight. More PM storms for Wednesday, 89 degrees, and scattered thunderstorms into the weekend forecast to close down the month of May. Temperatures in the mid-80s, similar pattern for most of next week, with a chance for thunderstorms just about every day next week in early June.

0: you know what? When I'm wrong, I'm wrong, and I'm wrong, and I'm going to say I'm wrong, and I'm going to tell them I'm sorry. Every year, mm-hmm. without fail, as long as I have been alive, right about this time every year, we get a statement from NOAA.
1: That's the National Oceanic and Atmospheric Administration.
0: Yes, it is. Thank you very much, Matt King. And every year, they make their prediction, because you know hurricane season's about to kick off.
1: Yeah.
0: And they make their prediction of how they think hurricane season's going to go. And every year of my life, it's been the same story over and over and over. Going to be the worst year ever.
2: That's the worst
0: one. We're going to lose the whole seaboard. This is there's not going to be any survivors. There's going to be 19 Cat 5s and they're all coming in the same path. Just every year it's the same thing. And I'm like, you know, could just once, could you guys give us something that's a little less dramatic than that? Like, it's just going to be kind of an average hurricane.
2: That ain't going to be too bad.
0: You're like, they're never going to do that because, you know, they've fallen into that trap of the Weather Channel naming snowstorms and stuff, and everything's got to be so dramatic. Well, I'm sorry, NOAA. You have, this is me eating my words right here because we got the statement

0: the first time in my life, Noah is predicting a near to below average Atlantic hurricane season.
1: Unbelievable.
0: Near to below average. Can you imagine?
1: Doge did a lot, didn't they?
0: Right.
1: We're going to cut out how many storms we're going to have this year.
0: Well, I'm pretty sure this means there will, in fact, be 19 Cat 5 hurricanes.
1: Right.
0: Yeah, and we are going to lose the eastern seaboard. But they say, you know, and Pancake, if you don't know this, Pancake is a meteorologist. And so maybe you can, you know, without putting us all completely to sleep, maybe you can explain. They say that the El Nino weather pattern is going to be suppressing storm activity in the Atlantic.
1: So it takes warm water for a hurricane to kind of start. And this, again, the Atlantic, keep that in mind. But warm water is what generates storms.
0: Yeah.
1: So, and it's cyclical. This is why, you know, this happens all the time. You remember back in the 90s, we were talking really big about El Nino. And so the currents are going to be coming down, so you're going to have a little bit cooler water down into that. That's part of the reason why.
0: Yeah,
1: but
0: so
1: it's not going to be as bad.
0: It's kind of like, you know, a fire has to have fuel and oxygen. A hurricane has to have fuel, and the fuel it gets is heat. I mean, that's the thing. Heat makes a hurricane go. That's what it's all about. And, El Nino is going to keep the water cooler. And so the forecasters are saying there's a 55% chance that this season will be actually below normal. They are only calling for 8 to 14 storms total. 3 to 6 of those will become hurricanes, with a potential of 1 to 3 becoming major hurricanes, which is a Cat 3 or stronger. That's light, man.
1: Yeah. Which scares me, though, because like you said, they overcast and then nothing happens. And they go under, you're really worried, right?
0: Yeah.
1: Because what they haven't really, they're Punxsutawney Phil level of getting
0: exactly.
1: It right.
0: They're just throwing darts. That's all they're doing. Like, listen, what are we going to say this year? I don't know. Close your eyes and talk.
1: Listen, weather forecasting is not a science.
0: No.
1: Wait, kind of. Well, okay.
0: Listen,
1: but
0: here's what we always tell people, like, because, you know, being in radio, we have to do the weather a lot.
1: Yeah,
0: And sometimes people are going, man, you said it's going to rain the other day, and it didn't rain. I canceled my fishing trip because you said it's going to rain. The only thing you can say to that is this. And my former morning show partner back in the day, whose name was Tom Neville, who was also a meteorologist, because I apparently got a thing for weathermen. I don't know what that's
1: number
0: all
1: three,
0: about.
1: Aren't I?
0: Yes, the third one in my career. Tom would say this to people. He would say, God's in management, I'm in marketing.
1: I stole that from him. I read my career. I was like, that's actually brilliant. Yeah,
0: I have used it many times.
1: Yeah,
0: I mean, you know, good on them for actually for one time going, y'all just calm down. It's going to be all right. It's not going to be that
1: bad. Well, it stinks. I'm going to fill up my generator because I know there's going to be storms.
0: I feel like
1: prices are way up.
0: I feel like everybody should probably buy an extra generator because with them saying it's not going to be bad, there's no telling what's going to happen. Yeah, there's no telling.
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0: Hey, I'm George Burge, and it's time for Music City Meg with Broadway and Friends.
1: Now, this is pretty cool. Willie Nelson, his 156th album is coming out.
2: Insane.
1: He released new music last Friday. It's called Fly Away. 156 albums.
2: It's nuts. Nuts.
1: I mean, can you imagine if you had that entire collection?
2: I was just thinking, I wonder how many people there are in America that have every album Willie Nelson's ever released. Because that's a heck of a collection right there.
1: Yeah, it is.
2: I bet Willie doesn't even have them all. How do you keep up with that?
1: Well, he's got people for that at this point, right?
2: I guess so, right?
1: I'm sure he's got people for that at this point. Let's talk about Lainey Wilson for a minute. So her dad apparently is this huge Miranda Lambert fan. And Lainey has gotten to be good friends with Miranda, as we know. And so they were at this event and her dad was there. And I guess he went right up to Miranda and hugged on her and said, "Can I get a picture? I want to show the fellas back home." And Lainey's like, "Dad, I've talked to you about this. Can you just be cool, please?" So,
2: act like you've been there, Dad. Act like you've been there.
1: Act like you've been there, Dad. Please and thank you. And let's talk about Kacey Musgraves for a minute. She's got a clothing line. She's like partnered up with Lee Jeans. And they've got this new collection that's launched or something along those lines. And somebody went into the comments on social media because, you know, the trolls that do that. I'm not saying that this person is a troll. They had a genuine concern, but they called her out for not having any plus sizes, right? And Kacey comes back and she's like, "Y'all, it's completely out of my control. I'm so very sorry. I hope that helps." And the person obviously didn't like Kacey's response and came back and said she was being insensitive.
2: Oh, Lord.
1: With her thoughts.
2: Okay.
1: I mean, it is beyond her control. She probably partnered up with them, but she doesn't control what the manufacturers decide to put out or not.
2: Well, here's the problem. Lots of people, you know, they see artist name on product. They think artist is heavily involved with making the product and selling the product and running the company that makes the product. And all they're doing is giving a license to use their name. That's all they're doing. You know, Luke Bryan did not make the menu at his bar down on Lower Broadway in Nashville. Okay, it just didn't happen.
3: I'm glad that Lainey didn't marry somebody with the last name of Bryant. That's all the clothes.
2: Oh, yeah.
1: Lainey Bryant.
3: Then you can complain. Am I right or wrong?
1: Right, exactly. It's a case of the exactlys.
2: Right. We'll get more out of Nashville in an hour. Come on back.
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0: Google, man. Google. You don't know this. Google keeps up their thing. If you search for it, Google's got it in a file somewhere. And once in a while, they like to send out these things and go, hey, here's what's happening in America based on Google searches. And I think this one, they've probably got, you know, some authority in this particular area, because what they have given us now is from the first 5 months of 2026, the most misspelled words in America based on what people keep typing into Google and spelling them wrong.
1: Okay. Are these proper nouns?
0: No.
1: Okay. I've not seen this list.
0: So, all right, so there's a three-way tie for the most misspelled word. What do you think it might be? No.
1: Oh, okay. See, my every time I write there, I can't even think I before E, or it's E before I.
0: In there it is.
1: There, right. But yeah. I always do I before E. And then you go, well, it's there, like over there. So did I even spell it right? It's T-H-E-R-E. So that's not it. Let's see. Now, you said the first 6 months of the year.
0: First 5 months of the year.
1: 5 months, not February. Is it a month?
0: No.
1: It's not anything like that?
0: It's very interesting because I wouldn't have expected any of these. The most misspelled words in America are favorite, through, as in T-H-R-O-U-G-H.
1: Yes. Okay.
0: And niece.
1: Like your
0: kids. That's my niece. I'm her uncle. That's my niece. I don't know how to spell niece, but that's my niece. So those are the three most misspelled words all across America. Now, they broke it down a little bit. And this is when it starts getting interesting. The 10 most misspelled words in America are bougie. Nobody knows how to spell bougie.
1: No, yeah.
0: Favorite. Through, business, tomorrow, because, definitely, beautiful, niece, and the one that gets me every time, separate.
1: Separate, yeah.
0: Depending on how you pronounce it. And that one screws me up every time. I don't know that I've ever spelled separate correctly. It just messes with my head.
1: Okay, I can't spell convenience, which is not a convenience. And then thorough, like if you're very good at I will write that down 10 times.
0: Yeah.
1: And it does not make sense at all how to spell thorough. Like, be very thorough on your work.
0: Right.
1: And I can't, because I don't know how to spell it.
0: I don't know how to be thorough. Can't even spell it right. They also broke down the most misspelled words by state. I love this so much. In California, the most misspelled word is different.
1: No, come on.
0: Of all places, to not be able to spell different. The people in California can't spell different. Texas can't spell recycle worth a dang. Okay. Yeah. New York, they can't spell judgment, nor do they have any.
1: Okay. So far, it's going along with the states. But yeah.
0: Georgia, Oklahoma, and Wyoming all struggle with the same word, and that word is, and I say it wrong, but it's chihuahua.
1: Chihuahua, like the dog?
0: It's chihuahua, but I say chihuahua. But yeah, the people in Georgia, Oklahoma, Wyoming can't spell chihuahua.
1: But there's
0: chihuahua.
1: No W in it.
0: No. Minnesotans can't spell ukulele. And North Carolina and Virginia struggle over spaghetti.
1: It's that H in the middle. Okay.
0: But the best one.
1: Yeah.
0: The best one out of all 50 states. The most misspelled word in the state of Florida.
1: Oh, God. No, don't tell me this. No. Oh, no. Come on.
0: It's school.
1: No, it is not. No, it's not.
0: Florida can't spell school. Which explains a lot, man.
1: As a product of the Florida educational system. How do you mess up that word? With a K?
0: Can't spell school. S-K-O-O-L. I'm not real sure how they're doing it.
1: How do you mess that word up, though, man?
0: Well, you know,
1: it's on every sign.
0: When you're naked and on meth and, you know, juggling a cat with an armadillo and trying to run from the cops, it's hard to spell stuff right.
1: So when they pat, what do they think it says when they have those yellow signs and people are holding books? Like, what do they think it says?
0: That's a Schultz crossing right there. Watch out for the Schultz.
2: 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And let us know you're proud to be a part of the Hit Kickin' Country family on Z94.
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9: Meteorologist Scott Laurie Moore at the Weather Channel. More thunderstorms firing up. Boy, it is a summertime pattern. Humidity is through the roof, and we are feeling that daily dose of thunderstorms. Early evening storms drifting north, 71 tonight. More PM storms for Wednesday, 89 degrees, and scattered thunderstorms into the weekend. Forecast to close down the month of May. Temperatures in the mid-80s. Similar pattern for most of next week, with a chance for thunderstorms just about every day next week in early June.
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0: You know, for many years, almost from the inception of this show, we've had our daily segment called What's Up Florida.
1: What's up, Florida?
0: Because there's just a nonstop stream of weird people doing crazy things in Florida, and we felt like they had earned their spot just to have a segment on the show. But when something good comes out of Florida, we always try to stop and tip our hats to it because, you know, we just play in Florida. We just playing. That's all we're doing. And I want to tell you about this guy in Florida named Louis Salazar. Louis went into the bathroom at a Wawa convenience store in Florida. And that's a big one down there, isn't it?
2: The Wawa? Actually, yeah, Wawa's, they have like, it's almost like a little restaurant that's inside of it. It's kind of like a poor man's Buc-ee's kind of.
0: Yeah, okay.
2: But much smaller. Right. And more locations.
0: Well, when Louis went into the men's room there at the Wawa, he noticed that one of the stalls, the door was open. And there's a little, it's a coat rack, you know, if you're going to be there a minute. There's a coat rack where you can hang stuff up on. And someone had hung a backpack on that hook on the backside, I guess the

0: front side of the stall door. And he looked inside of it to see maybe there's a name or something. And he didn't find a name, but he did find $30,000 in cash.
1: Oh, wow. Drug dealer? It's got to be a drug dealer, right?
0: $30,000. Now, Lewis was like, well, I got to find the owner of this. Probably because he was thinking, he's like, man, this probably belongs to some kingpin from the cartel or something. Yeah. But he was like, I got to find the owner of this. So he goes out and he asked the people at the Wawa. They didn't have a clue. He put it on social media. And finally, somebody did report it missing to the Wawa. And Lewis had left his phone number there. So they called him and said, hey, there's a dude here looking for that backpack you found. And so he went back and he handed him the backpack. Not one dime missing.
1: There you go, my man.
0: $30,000 in cash. He didn't touch a penny of it because Lewis said it wasn't mine to take.
1: There you go. Good job.
0: And so the guy that had the money, just so you'll know, is not a drug dealer. He said that his family, he didn't really explain it a whole lot, but he said, we are in the midst of a family emergency.
1: Oh, okay.
0: And I had to withdraw a bunch of money to help deal with that emergency. And then I had an emergency and I lost the emergency money. But thanks to Louis Salazar, I had it. Got it back now. And then he gave Lewis a big old hug and told him he wanted to take him to dinner. And frankly, sir, you can do better than that. You got $30,000 in a backpack. You can do better. I mean, come on. You could give the brother $100 or something.
1: All right, and I'm hoping he didn't mean dinner at Wawa because they make sandwiches and stuff. I'm serious. Let me grab you a sub. Yeah. $4 sub. I just gave you 30 grand back. Listen,
0: you pick out anything you want from the rack over there, and I got you, brother. I got you.
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14: Meteorologist Scott Laurie Moore at the Weather Channel. More thunderstorms firing up. Boy, it is a summertime pattern. Humidity is through the roof, and we are feeling that daily dose of thunderstorms. Early evening storms drifting north, 71 tonight. More PM storms for Wednesday, 89 degrees, and scattered thunderstorms into the weekend. Forecast to close down the month of May. Temperatures in the mid-80s. Similar pattern for most of next week, with a chance for thunderstorms just about every day next week in early June.

0: Well, here we are. I think we are heading into, good gosh, how long has it been now? It's not quite a week. This is like day five or six, I think
1: it's been a little bit over a week.
0: It's almost 2 weeks now.
1: Yeah.
0: T-Wall has been in and out of the hospital, and you know, he's dealing with some stuff. We're not going to get into the weeds on that because that's his story to tell, but we've been asking you to send him get well emails, and a whole bunch of you have, and we really appreciate that, and please keep them coming. All you got to do is go to our website. It's broadwayandfriends.com.
1: Spell out that word "and."
0: You'll see the link. You click on that, it'll send an email. We'll get it, and then we'll forward it directly to T-Wall, and every time I send him some, he texts me back and goes, "Hey, thanks, man." So he's really enjoying that. Now, here's what's going. He is still in the hospital. They're still trying to find the source of the issue, and they're still trying to treat the issue at the same time. And as we told you on Friday, it is pretty serious. And so they're trying to, you know, they're working hard to get it taken care of. Now, T-Wall being T-Wall, he's probably going to listen to this on the podcast and kill me. But this is T-Wall. You couldn't make this up if you tried. I called T-Wall. I've been keeping up with him every day. So on Friday, I called them. And the reason I called them is that because we had a really nice listener who sent a message to me and said, "I would really like to send T-Wall some flowers."
1: Oh, cool.
0: "Can you tell me what room he's in?" And I said, "Well, I'm going to be honest with you, ma'am. I don't know. But let me see if I can find out." So I texted him and I said, "Hey, man, what room are you in? I'm going to read you the text.
2: This is going to be good.
0: If you don't mind." Okay. Let me scroll over here so that I can get this. I said, "Hey, man, what room number are you in?" This was his immediate response. "Why do you need to know that?" I said, "Don't give me any lip, man. Just tell me the number." He goes, "Oh, they're bouncing me around different floors and different rooms. I don't need anything. If I do, I'll let you know." And I said, "I'm just trying to send you some flowers, jackass. I'm not sending a stripper." I said, "I would send you a stripper, but you got that heart thing going on. And so, you know, just give me a number." And he said, "Listen, there's nowhere in this room to put flowers. So no flowers for Algernon." That was his final say on the thing. So I still don't know what room he's in. Here's what I did, though. Over the weekend, I got the phone number to his sister, and I'm going to call her after the show.
1: Smart. There you go.
0: I'm going to find out what room he's in. And
1: he should have just made one up. Right?
0: It makes me wonder if a florist showed up at a hospital and said, "I have some flowers here for a Mr. Wall, a Mr. T. Wall. Can you tell me what room is in?" I feel like somebody would try to make it happen, right? Like they would just get them there. But I don't want to put somebody in an awkward position. So I was like, "I don't know what room he's in, but I'm still trying to find out." When I talked to his sister, because it made me feel bad, because she's like, "I want to send you some flowers." And I was like, "You know, we probably should have done that."
1: Yeah. Or some beer, or something.
0: Here's what I'm thinking of. I'm thinking if we could find a florist that could make a bouquet out of beef jerky and beer.
1: There you go.
0: To the hospital. If we could figure that out, I think we'd be in good shape.
1: So. I think he would totally appreciate that. 100%.
0: His doctor would probably faint and fall out, but you know, and I don't really care about the doctor. I just want T-Wall to be happy. That's all. So, I mean, hopefully they're going to get this squared away and get him back in here where he belongs ASAP. But in the meantime, keep sending your prayers and keep sending those emails because we really appreciate it. And more importantly, T-Wall appreciates it.
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0: Dominion, and it's time for Music City Meg with Broadway and Friends.
1: The man's got multiple number one songs. He's got Grammys, he's got a CMA, he's got ACMs. I mean, he's got all the things, but I didn't think we'd ever hear Jelly Roll stand-up comic. Did you guys hear about this at all?
2: I didn't, but I could see that. He's a funny dude.
1: Is he?
2: Yes.
1: Yeah, you know, I've never met him. I've never met him.
2: Super funny, super fast. Yeah. Personally. Oh, yeah. Yep.
1: He did try his hand. So he did do a stand-up comedian thing out in California recently. And the votes came in and people said, that guy is funny. And it makes sense because we've seen him kind of cut up with, you know, Lainey Wilson and stuff like that when they're joking around behind the scenes. But, Broadway, before I forget, did you ever get that package I had sent to you?
2: Wow, that was random. yes, I did. I got the...
1: You want to tell Pancake what it was?
2: Okay, so I don't even know if you remember this, Pancake, but she's been telling me for like 2 weeks, remember? I sent you a surprise.
3: Yeah, I remember. Yeah,
2: saying
3: that.
2: I sent you a surprise. And then she's like, did it come? And I was like, no, it didn't come. And she started tracking it, and it just took forever to get here. And then last week when you were out, it showed up.
1: And now, hold on. Before you go any further with it, Pancake, do you remember the one thing that he said he was not when it came to Ella Langley?
3: Ella Fella.
1: Uh-huh. Now you can tell.
2: Yeah. Well, it showed up, and I'm sorry I haven't mentioned this before. I really appreciate you thinking about me and stuff, but, you know, you were gone, and then T-Wall went in the hospital. And,
1: he still swears he's not.
2: There's a lot going on. He's not. And so, and let me explain to you what happens when packages come to my house. Pretty much everything that comes to my, and Pancake can attest to this.
3: Yes, sir.
2: It's 5, 6, 7 times a day something gets dropped off at my door. And I learned a long time ago that, you know, everything, my daughter orders stuff and has it sent here. Most everything that comes here has my name.

0: Ella fella.
1: I don't. What are you talking about? She said, "Well, your Ella fella shirt came." And I was like, "Well, okay. First of all, I'm not an Ella fella. I'm an Ella fan."
2: You are now.
1: No, I'm not. I will never be an Ella fella. I'm an Ella fan.
3: That's funny.
1: I said, and secondarily, I am a little too old to be wearing a T-shirt of a young lady who is literally, I'm old enough that depending on what part of Mississippi you're from, I could be her granddad. Oh. And so, yeah, that's just weird. Maybe Chandler ordered it. And then I remembered, oh, that's what Meg was talking about. And so then I had to go in and go, listen, that was a joke. Meg sent it to me because we had this whole thing about being an Ella fella. And my son Chandler, he's an Ella fella.
0: He is vanilla. He's what he can be.
2: He's taking the T-shirt. Yeah.
0: He's of the age, right?
1: He's in love with that girl. And so I appreciate you sending it to me, Meg, but just so that it will be put to use, I tucked it away and I'm going to give it to him for his birthday next month.
2: Perfect. So, perfect. Yeah.
1: And also, I'll be taking full credit for it because you did give it to me.
2: So. That's right. That's right. That's right.
1: Your name will not be on the gift card. I just want you to know.
2: Well, all I have to tell you is if we are doing the CMA's broadcast this year and Ella Langley happens to come by, I am going to ask that you wear that T-shirt.
1: You can ask all you want. You can ask for that. You can ask for a raise. You can ask for a monkey to fly out of my butt.
2: You can
1: ask whatever you want. None of it's going to happen. None of it's happening. I'm just telling you right now. All right, we will get more out of Nashville in an hour. Come on back.
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0: So there's a little bitty town in north central Alabama called Faulkville. Faulkville, Alabama, like F-A-L-K-V-I-L-L-E, Alabama. And, you know, there were elections happening around the country last week, and they had an election there in Faulkville. And one of the things that was on the ballot in Faulkville, in fact, I'm pretty sure it was the only thing on the ballot in Faulkville, was whether or not they wanted to abolish Faulkville's 140-year ban on selling alcohol in the Faulkville city limits. Now, there are approximately, I looked this up, 800 registered voters in Faulkville. And because it was not a big election day, 231 of them showed up. Because that's you wonder how we get wackadoodles into office? This is how, right? 231 people showed up to vote. The vote was 115 against abolishing the ban and 116 for.
1: Whoa.
0: By a single vote, you can now get ripped in the city limits of Faulkville,
1: Alabama.
0: Well,
1: there you go. That's
0: so don't tell me.
1: Democracy in action.
0: Yes, don't tell me one vote doesn't make a difference. There's a gentleman there. When I saw this story over the weekend, I was like, I bet you at Faulkville, I was like, 800 people, probably got one good-sized gas station, maybe two. I said, I bet you there's a happy convenience store. And sure enough, I found a report where they were interviewing the guy that owns the gas station in Faulkville. Thrilled is what he is. Absolutely thrilled. And he says, man, yeah. They were like, are you planning on selling alcohol? He's like, you dang right I'm selling. And he goes, listen, I won't be respectful. I won't be respectful because it was almost 50-50. And I don't want the people that didn't want it to be offended. So he's building a standalone liquor store next to the gas station.
1: All right, okay.
0: So he can sell his beer. That way he won't have to sell it, you know, out of the gas station. That way the people that didn't want it won't have to have their feelings hurt by walking past the beer cave when they come in.
1: And there you go. That's, look, this town is now booming. New industry already coming in. A new business.
0: Oh, yeah. Absolutely. There'll be a pawn shop and a strip club there by the end of the month. Amen, it's gonna be great.
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6: Meteorologist Scott Laurie Moore at the Weather Channel. More thunderstorms firing up. Boy, it is a summertime pattern. Humidity is through the roof, and we are filling that daily dose of thunderstorms. Early evening storms drifting north, 71 tonight. More PM storms for Wednesday, 89 degrees, and scattered thunderstorms into the weekend forecast to close down the month of May. Temperatures in the mid-80s, similar pattern for most of next week, with a chance for thunderstorms just about every day next week in early June.
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0: Let's take a trip down to the Sunshine State to see what's going on. Is it the heat, the humidity, the meth? We don't have any idea, but something's driving these people crazy. Sing along if you know it. Here we go.
1: What's up, Florida? What's up? What's up, Florida? What's up, Florida? Jump on it. Jump on it. Jump on it.
0: Where are we headed, Mr. Broadway? Oh, let's go to Winter Haven, Florida. And that's where we're going to find 27-year-old Matthew Correa.
2: The Winter Haven Correas.
0: Oh, yeah. Yeah, a pretty decent family, except for Matthew. He's kind of a D-bag. Mm. Last Saturday night, he stole himself a pickup truck.
2: That's a bad start to the night.
0: Saturday night in Winter Haven, he's out on a date, I guess, because he had a female accomplice him. He's like, hey, baby, let's go over here, and we're going to steal this truck, mm-hmm. and then we're going to take this truck that we stole, and we're going to go over to that tire store over yonder, and we're going to rob it.
2: Oh.
0: The tire store, you understand?
2: Yeah.
0: Because everybody knows that that's a hotbed of money.
2: Yeah.
0: The cash is on hand. Mm-hmm. Is at the Goodyear store.
2: Exactly.
0: Right. So they went over to the tire store with a gun, and they went in, and the dude was like, man, we ain't got no money up in here.
2: Right.
0: Everybody pays us with credit cards
2: exactly.
0: now. And so they left. Now, a cops got after them because the owner of the vehicle and then, the guy that runs mm-hmm. the tire store called and turned them in, and they were trying to get away from the cops. Well, the truck that they stole broke down.
2: No, they stole a bad truck.
0: And at some point during all this, when the truck broke down, the girl looked at him and was like, you know what? This date sucks.
2: Right.
0: I'm done. And she's,
3: I'm out of here.
0: She is in the wind. We have no idea where she went.
3: Take me to the Winn-Dixie.
0: So he ran off and jumped in another vehicle, stole himself an SUV, and took off running, and then tried to run into a cop car with it.
3: Nice.
0: But this is Florida. So that's only the tip of the iceberg.
2: Sure it is. It's just starting.
0: They got the SUV surrounded. Matthew stood up through the sunroof with a rifle in one hand mm-hmm. and a Bush Light in the other.
2: There we go. Now it's on, baby.
0: Oh, he's going full redneck on these people. And somewhere in the middle of the standoff, he decided that it would be a good idea to show them what a big man he is mm-hmm. by smashing the Bush Light bottle across his own forehead.
2: Oh, dang. That's a power move
0: I'm
2: now.
0: I'm a strong man. Yeah. Watch what I can do.
2: Oh, yeah.
3: I can do, y'all.
0: So he smashes the Bush Light bottle into his forehead. Now, that move, instead of showing all the cops what a bad man Matthew is, actually kind of backfired.
2: Did it now.
0: Because one of the cops that had him surrounded, and, they all had their guns out because the man, you remember I told you, rifle in one hand,
2: yeah.
0: beer in the other. One of the cops that had him surrounded didn't see the beer bottle.
2: Oh.
0: All he saw was the rifle.
2: Of course.
0: So when the beer bottle smashed across Matthew's head, by his own hand,
2: it
0: made a smashing sound,
2: yeah.
0: and said police officer thought, holy crap, he just squeezed a round
2: off. Exactly, a gunshot.
0: And the cop shot back.
2: Mm.
0: Now, they only fired that one shot, because I'm guessing his buddy dove on him. He was like, yo, man, that was a beer bottle.
2: Wow.
0: But the shot hit Matthew right in the neck.
2: Ouch.
0: Now, good news for Matthew.
2: Yeah.
0: It was through and through.
2: Oh.
0: And it didn't touch anything vital, so Woo. He's going to be okay.
2: He lucked out,
0: He's
2: man.
0: A lucky duck.
2: Yeah.
0: Or Bush Light's bulletproof. I don't know which. Could go either way. So on behalf of Matthew, who says this is absolutely the last time he will ever stick his neck out that far for an accomplice in a robbery.
2: Yeah. Yeah, you won't.
0: We once again ask the burning question. What's up, Florida? What's up? What's up, Florida? What's up, Florida? Jump on it. Jump on it. Jump on it.
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11: Georgia weather. Meteorologist Scott Larrymore at the Weather Channel. More thunderstorms firing up. Boy, it is a summertime pattern. Humidity is through the roof, and we are filling that daily dose of thunderstorms. Early evening storms drifting north, 71 tonight. More PM storms for Wednesday, 89 degrees, and scattered thunderstorms into the weekend. Forecast to close down the month of May. Temperatures in the mid-80s. Similar pattern for most of next week, with a chance for thunderstorms just about every day next week in early June.

0: I know you think that there's stuff that happens in your life and you're like, there's no way that anybody else has this weirdness happening. This is just me. I'm cursed or something. I don't know what's going on. And it's not the case at all. Awkward, weird, stupid stuff happens to every single human being on the planet. And some of them like to go online and tell us about it. And so occasionally we will go on there and scoop up some of these people talking about the moment when all they could think to say was, just kill me now.
1: And we
0: bring them here and we share them with you in hopes of making you realize your day's not all that bad. For example, this person said, today as I was walking down the street, a car full of hot women pulled up. A couple of them leaned out the window and asked me if I wanted to party.
2: Oh, okay.
0: Well, of course I said yes. So they shot at me with party poppers and threw a cake at me. Just kill me now.
2: At least you got cake out of the deal, right?
0: Yeah,
2: you can't complain about that. Here's another one. Today I walked in on my son trying to carve a bong out of a watermelon. Please just kill me now. That's bad.
0: That's a hefty bong you got there, son.
2: Your first clue is the fact that he brought a watermelon home. Okay?
0: Yeah, right.
2: That might have been a clue.
0: Yeah. This one says, today I went to my boyfriend's house specifically to break up with him. And when I got there, I found a note that sent me on a scavenger hunt. And at the end of that scavenger hunt, my boyfriend was on one knee and proposed. Just kill me now.
2: That's kind of messed up.
0: It's like, I don't know why you went on the scavenger hunt if you were going to break up with him.
2: You'd be looking for something else. Today, several anonymous customer complaints prevented me from getting my employee of the month, which also means I'm not getting my raise.
0: Oh.
2: Well, those complaints came from my son and his friends who they thought it would be funny. Just kill me now. Oh, or kill them when you get home.
0: Oh, yeah. Yeah, you're grounded for life. Thanks for playing. I like this one a lot, too. Guy said, today I went through a DUI checkpoint on the road to my home, and the state trooper noticed a donut box on the back seat of my car.
2: Okay.
0: And he asked, hey, are those donuts? And I, thinking he was joking, decided to joke back and said, yeah, why? You want to confiscate them?
2: Okay.
0: Yeah, he didn't see the humor in that and made me pull off on the side of the road and sit down in the grass and wait for the dog team to show up to search my truck. Just kill me now.
2: See, this is a Mitch English story right here. That's exactly what happened to me because I would be thinking they're joking. Holy crap.
0: Right, yeah.
2: And well, more importantly, I'd have donuts hidden in the back because I'm going to hide them from the wife.
0: What else are you going to say? Hey, man, is that donuts? No, sir. That's where I keep my crack.
2: That's my crack's back there, man. Pay no mind. That's powdered sugar. I promise. Right? All right, here's this one right here. You know, some days things are bad. You think it's going to be really, really good, and it turns around, and it's just really, really bad. But here's a big example of that. Today, while taking a shower, I was enthusiastically singing one of my favorite songs. And when I got out, I noticed a bunch of things were missing, and there was a note on my desk saying, your singing sucks. I was robbed and judged by a thief while taking a shower. Just kill me now.
0: Well, that's just adding insult to injury, and that was uncalled for, sir.
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0: Hey everybody, I'm Cody Johnson, and it's time for Music City Made.
1: So y'all, Kyle Busch, very well loved in some parts of Nashville. Other people love to hate him if you were racing against him. And one of those people who had a tough time with Kyle Busch for many, many years was Dale Earnhardt Jr. But I will tell you that after Kyle passed unexpectedly last week, end of last week, very sad, by the way, a lot of details still coming out about what exactly happened, his medical condition and so on. I don't really want to talk about it until we know what is what for That's sure, smart. Because there's a lot of rumors and speculation going on. But I will say that Dale Earnhardt Jr. came out and posted on his X page and said that, you know, he and Kyle were, you know, had a really challenging relationship for many, many years. But it was just the week before he passed that the two of them had gotten together. I mean, they had long since become friends. And but I guess like just about a week before, the two of them were talking about how Kyle might be racing one of his cars in like a Busch in, you know, a truck series or something like that. But, you know, he said he was one of the best, greatest drivers in NASCAR history. And nobody can deny that. He said, my heart goes out to his entire family, Samantha, his son, and his daughter. Four years old, man.
2: Terrible, terrible situation.
3: Such a young age, too.
2: Yeah, I hated it for the racing world, but I really hated it for his wife and kids because, man, what a young family.
1: Yeah.
2: And
3: he came on the buzz when his first year when he moved up into the big leagues, right, and everything. And he was literally the class clown. Like he was like everybody was paying attention. Like he had not gone to press training yet or something. Oh, I don't know. Yeah. But he was fun, and he was that way. I don't know if you saw when he won his 69th truck race just last week. Did you see that?
2: No.
3: Okay, I'll have to tell you about it off the air, but I think I gave you half of what he said.
2: I pretty well know what you're talking about.
3: That's how he always was, and that's how he was with the cameras on or off, and so you got to appreciate that he was genuine. He was who he was, right?
2: Heck of a guy and amazing racer to boot, so yeah. Gonna miss that one.
1: Yeah, and y'all know, like, I mean, he had not been feeling well for at least, you know, 10, 12 days prior. He had a major sinus infection. He called for a doctor at the end of the NASCAR race the week before. And, you know, still, again, we don't know. Rumor and speculation. The 911 tapes have come out and, you know, said that he was having a hard time breathing and so on. But, again, hearts, lots of prayers going out to the family, the children. Just anyone in the NASCAR world who knew and loved him.
2: All right, we will get more out of Nashville tomorrow. Come on back. Thank you, Meg.
1: You got it.
4: 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And let us know you're proud to be a part of the Hit Kickin' Country family on Z94.
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0: So the man's name is Admiral Dr. Brian Christine. Admiral Doctor.
1: All right, so that sounds like he's in the military or something.
0: Yes, he is. He is a retired. I believe he's a retired general. I'm a retired admiral, rather.
1: Admiral, okay.
0: So Admiral Doctor, I'm not sure how you address Mr. Christine. Yeah. Admiral Doctor.
2: I'm not sure. Yeah. What do you do? Well, that is hard.
0: He was given the job. You know, we had that cruise ship where the Hanta virus broke out, and I don't know a whole lot about the Hanta virus except I think there's like. No cure for it, and either you get over it or you meet Jesus. That's your two options.
1: It comes from crap, basically. It's from the feces from animals, and somehow, like, it might have gotten into some food, and that's how it gets into you. That's what they're saying. And also, I believe that's what Hoosiers, Gene Hackman's wife, had died of.
0: Oh, really?
1: Yeah. Okay. Or was that or the norovirus? One or the other.
0: Okay.
1: But, yeah.
0: So,

0: And then the truth came out that the man that the government has put in charge of this horrible virus, he's not a virologist. That's not what he does for a living. No, he's a doctor. He's a urologist. He specializes in implants for dudes. That's his job, man. He makes, you know, his job is to, you know, make stuff that didn't work.
1: I mean,
0: and I'm not sure how one goes from that to the leading expert on hantavirus. I'm not real sure how that works, but just to show you how serious Admiral Dr. Brian Christine is about his occupation at his other job, he used to have a show on YouTube that aired once a week.
1: Okay.
0: And that show, well, it had a title, and the title had two words in it, and the words rhymed.
1: Okay.
0: And the second word in the title is connection. You figure the rest of it out. That's the guy. That's the guy that's making us feel better about hantavirus.
1: Well, proving in the government, sometimes the right hand doesn't know what the far right specialist is doing. Am I right?
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6: Meteorologist Scott Lawrymore at the Weather Channel. More thunderstorms firing up. Boy, it is a summertime pattern. Humidity is through the roof, and we are feeling that daily dose of thunderstorms. Early evening storms drifting north, 71 tonight. More PM storms for Wednesday, 89 degrees, and scattered thunderstorms into the weekend. Forecast to close down the month of May. Temperatures in the mid-80s. Similar pattern for most of next week, with a chance for thunderstorms just about every day next week in early June.
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0: So Daphne just flat out just came out. You know, sometimes the people that you love the most will hurt you the most, right? Daphne just came right out and she goes, "You're stupid," when I was explaining this situation. And so I got to, let me give you a little backstory on what's going on.
1: Okay.
0: You remember this, Pancake. A couple of years ago, it was my mother-in-law's 70th birthday, and we threw her a big party. And I remember I reunited my band that I used to play.
1: You guys were, I remember that.
0: Got the guys from Clearwater back together and had all the original people there and just had a blast. It was a good time. And we had kind of lost contact through the, I mean, you know, we had talked here and there, but we'd kind of lost contact.
1: The band is Clearwater.
0: Clearwater. Yeah, Clearwater. That's, I appreciate you remembering that. And so the drummer for Clearwater, his name is Dave. And Dave, we also didn't have, you know, cell phones and stuff when we were in the band together, so we didn't have this opportunity. But Dave, he got everybody's phone numbers together. And sometime a couple of weeks after that ended, this was like 2 years ago, every morning about 6 a.m. when Dave gets up and starts his day, he sends a message out to all the people in this group that he created that just says, "Morning, y'all." And so everybody started answering back. And so I was telling Daphne about this not too long ago. I was like, "This is the Good Morning Club. This is what we do. This is all we say to each other all day. Morning. Hey, morning, howdy. Good. Have a great day." And, you know, and that's it. But every day, and you just get to the point where you kind of rely on it, you know? Like, I told her, because Daphne's out of town right now, and I told her the other day, I said, I didn't even set my alarm. I just left my ringer on because I knew the Good Morning Club was going to kick off about 6:02, and that would wake me up. And sure enough, it did. And so she was
1: That's
0: like,
1: not a bad idea. I like that.
0: And she was like, "Well, who?" I think it's awesome. I'm not making fun. I just think it's really cool because we're all lifelong friends and it's just an easy way for us to keep up with each other. But she was like, "Well, who all is in the Good Morning Club?" This was a conversation we had the other night.
1: All right.
0: And I said, "Well, there's Dave and there's Glenn. And then I'm not sure who the rest of them are because it's just numbers."
1: Yeah.
0: And she goes, "How long has this been?" I was like, "I don't know. It'll be 2 years in June, right?" She goes, "So let me get this straight. For 2 years, you've been waking up every morning and saying good morning to a group of people, and you're not even 100% sure who three of them are." And I was like, "Yeah, that's it in a nutshell." And she goes, "Why don't you just ask who it is?" And I was like, "It's gone too far, man.
1: You've already hit the threshold."
0: I was like, "At this point, I can't. What am I going to do?" That's something I should have done on the first, maybe the third day would have been okay. But 2 years down the road, you can't just jump in and go, "Hey, who is that?" I can't do that whole new phone, who this thing. I can't do that. And so she starts laughing and she goes, "It's so stupid." She goes, "Just ask Dave. You don't have to ask everybody. Ask Dave." And I was like, "Honey, you don't understand the mind of a man, apparently.
2: That's what I was going to say.
0: I can't ask Dave. Can I? Right? Am I wrong here?"
1: No, I say you leave it how it is. This does show the big difference between guys, men and women, is because two words. What's up, y'all? Hey, morning. That's it. That's all you need to say. That's all the guys need to say to
0: each
1: other.
0: That's all we say.
1: And that makes complete 100%. It don't matter who you're saying it to. I mean, that's why we're walking through, we go through the Pickwick and we see, "Hey, morning, what's up?"
0: Yeah.
1: We'll say what's up to somebody we don't even know.
0: Speak or do the nod.
1: Don't ask. Yeah. No.
0: I can't. I just don't feel like I can ask.
1: I don't think you should. No.
0: And I said, "Honey, this is the same situation that I found myself in with your mother for the first 10 years of our marriage. Because at some point, I'll never forget this. Somebody asked me, I think it was on the air when someone popped this question up and said, 'What do you call your mother-in-law?'"
1: Yeah.
0: And everybody's like, "Well, I call her mom, or I call her Miss So-and-so, or we just call her Nana." And they got to me and I was like, "I don't call her nothing." "What do you mean you don't call her anything?" And I was like, "Well, I never knew exactly what to call her."
1: That's right.
0: So I don't say her name. I just address her directly. Like, I make sure she's looking at me when I'm saying something to her. That way I don't have to call her name. Because I said, I don't want to call her by her first name and be disrespectful. And so I don't really know what to call her. So I just don't call her anything. I've gotten past that. I finally just broke down and said, I'm going to call her name's Nani. So I'm saying, I'm going to call her Miss Nani, or I'm going to call her, the kids call her Nene. So I'll call her one of those. Because I can't just keep going, "Hey, you," to my mother-in-law for the rest of my life. And so, but I said, it's the same thing, honey. I let it go too long. And when you let it go that long, there's no coming back from that if you just jump up and go, hey, listen, I've been married to your daughter for 10 years. What's your name? I mean, I can't
1: and it's weird. It's just, it's weird. It's probably weird. You're like, you're calling me Pancake because I just came up with the last few years. But it's interesting. Do you think it's because y'all dated at a young age? And like when you're young, when you're, you know, late teens or whatever, you just, that's, it's always Miss whatever. Like I called my first wife, her mom, Miss Carter.
0: Yes.
1: Up and, it's, right now, if I called her up, I call her Miss Carter.
0: Right. Now, yeah, it's that Southern upbringing, man.
1: Yeah.
0: Respect your elders. And plus, you know, the fact of the matter is her mom, along with everybody else in her family, hated me for the first 3 years or so. And so, you know, I didn't really have a need to call her anything because none of them spoke to me that much.
1: That's,
0: but, you
1: funny.
0: Know, I finally wore them down and everything's fine. But this,
1: they realized you weren't going anywhere.
0: But this thing with my dudes, man, I can't.
1: Okay.
0: I can't.
1: You can't. Let me tell you why. And I'll tell you why, and I'll help you out with this. If you do, it means you care. And you got to act like you don't care that you're doing. You know what I'm saying? It's like, I don't care who's in it. But if you ask, then you actually do care. And we don't care as guys. We're just saying, we're giving that salutation out.
0: That's the thing. I don't care.
1: You don't care. No, we do not care.
0: I don't care. I don't care. In the, all I know is there's five people on a text thread, and every day we all say good morning to each other. And you know what? That's four more people than a lot of people got to tell them good morning every day. So I just thank God for them and move on. I don't know who I'm texting. I really don't. But I hope they have a good morning every single day, Monday through Friday. We don't talk on the weekends, but Monday through Friday, it's the good morning club. And yeah, I'll die not knowing who's on that thing. I can't do that. No way.
1: Stay the course, man. Yeah. Stay the course.
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3: Georgia weather. Meteorologist Scott Larrymore at the Weather Channel. More thunderstorms firing up. Boy, it is a summertime pattern. Humidity is through the roof, and we are filling that daily dose of thunderstorms. Early evening storms drifting north, 71 tonight. More PM storms for Wednesday, 89 degrees, and scattered thunderstorms into the weekend. Forecast to close down the month of May. Temperatures in the mid-80s. Similar pattern for most of next week, with a chance for thunderstorms just about every day next week in early June. Forecast to close down the month of May. Temperatures in the mid-80s. Similar pattern for most of next week, with a chance for thunderstorms just about every day next week in early June.

0: potential, right?
1: There was so much potential there. I don't know where I went wrong, but there was so much potential. Because there's so many great things that AI could be doing for the world right now. And instead, it's drawing caricatures of morning shows and, you know, writing bad jokes for people and doing resumes and writing term papers and translating what your cat and dog are saying to you. That's the new thing, by the way.
2: Yeah. You know, and the thing is, everybody, nobody's fact-checking. No, you know, the AI, because they're like, well, this thing's really smart, so it's got
1: to
2: be right.
1: I mean, its last name is intelligence. There's certainly no need to check on that. But somebody out there that knows how to operate AI, I guess, took a look at the cat one day and went, I think I can figure this out. And so they created this stupid collar that they put on the cat or your dog, and when they make a sound, AI supposedly translates it for you so that you know what your cat and dog are saying to you. And the dude says it has a 95% accuracy rate, to which I call bull butter.
2: Yeah.
1: How the heck do you know it has a 95% accuracy rate? You don't know what a bark means. You have no idea. But I mean, it means one of two things. There are three things. I got to pee, somebody's at the door, or it's time for me to eat. I mean, amen. That's all you need to know. And the cat's just trying to figure out a new way to kill you. That's all the cat's doing.
2: No, the cat's going, listen, I spent 10,000 years trying to avoid a conversation. Leave me alone.
1: Yeah,
2: I don't want to talk to you for a reason.
1: Can you imagine the poor cat? Like, all of a sudden, the cat lady's 38 cats can all talk. I can't even imagine. I don't even understand this, but this is what we're using AI for. You know, forget solving the diseases of the world and trying to, maybe let's get AI to create a map of some sort that'll go, you know, if this country would do that and this and do this and this and do that, then maybe we could all get along.
2: Yeah.
1: Nah, let's figure out what the cat's thinking.
2: Instead, let's worry if Mr. Whiskers wants something to eat.
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0: Okay, if you're a longtime listener of the show, you have no doubt heard me belly aching through the years about how this show needs a cotton picking theme song.
1: Amen. Yeah. We've been worked on it. Yeah.
0: We have tried to come up with a good theme song for the show, and we just can't seem to hit on something that we all like. And not too long ago, Pancake, a friend of mine reached out. And he said, "Hey, I heard you talking about you wanted a theme song. Let me try to help you with that." And I was like, "You know, go for it, dude. Whatever." Okay. And he's like, "Well, tell me what you want." And I said, "Listen, I just need something that sounds really cool, mm-hmm. that says Broadway and Friends, maybe puts the name of the team in it. And, you know, whatever. Just whatever you do, send it to me, and we'll check it out." He sent it.
1: Oh, really? We got it.
0: He did.
1: Okay.
0: For better or worse, we're all about to hear this for the first time.
1: Okay.
0: I have not listened to these yet. So I'm putting a lot of trust in my friend. But there's several different versions of them. And I downloaded them, and they all appear to be pretty short. So it's not going to take long to listen to them. But these are some options that we have, all Pancake, right. for right. potential new theme songs for the show. So you tell me what you think about this. All right, here we go.
2: Let your day begin. With Broadway and Friends.
1: Oh, okay.
2: There's Jerry and Pancake and even T. Walt.
0: Pancake?
1: Pancake?
2: Laughter and fun, you'll get it all. Laughter and fun, you'll get it all.
0: I'm pretty sure he called you Pancake.
1: It sounded pan-gay is what it sounds like to me. I don't know if I like
0: that. That is not what I typed, Pancake. Okay. I just want you to know that.
1: I believe you.
0: Not what I typed. All right, that's version one. Let's see what else we got here.

0: That sounds like a supermarket.
1: I know. I kind of dig that one, but what we've learned here today, clearly AI can't say the word pancake properly.
2: Pancake. It's pancake.
1: Let's see how bad it screws it up on this one.
3: Let your day begin with Broadway and friends. There's Jerry and Pancake and even T-Wall.
1: Well, that was...
0: That's it?
1: At least he said your name right.
0: I got my name right, but the song was
1: That was terrible, but he said your name right. Okay, all right, let's see. I got three more here. Let's see what else we got. Here we go.
3: Get your laughs from end to end with Broadway and friends.
1: That's it? That's not a theme song.
0: That's not a theme song. That's not even a jingle.
1: It's not even a full... Oh, man. It's what you get when you don't pay for stuff. All right, here we go.
3: Get your laughs from end to end with Broadway and friends.
1: Okay, now it turns into a bed.
0: This is what
1: we in the business call a bed, a trailing bed. I like that one.
0: Okay, I can dig that one.
1: That was kind of cool. All right, let's see what this is.
3: Get your laughs from end to end with Broadway and friends.
0: I don't know. I'm trying to even think who that kind of the stylings of that one is. Keith
3: Get
0: Urban,
3: your
0: I guess.
3: Laughs from end to end with Broadway and friends.
0: I could have wrote that one, my man.
1: It kind of sounds like
0: I could have played that one too.
1: You may not recognize this, Pancake, but if there's parents, that dude reminds me of that kindergarten teacher's husband on her show, Miss whatever her name.
0: I know you're talking about. Okay.
1: Yeah, you know, the real happy lady with the overalls.
0: Yes.
1: Why can't I remember her name right now? I guarantee you she's on in my living about. Room right now. but I cannot think of her name right now. But, okay, is this our winner?
3: Get your laughs from Anton with Broadway and friends.
1: Not sure I feel about get your laughs from end to end. I'm not sure what that means.
0: Yeah, I dig this one because then we can talk over it. It kind of flows. And it also gives us an opportunity to write more lyrics.
1: Yeah, and they didn't, you know, they didn't say your name, so they didn't screw it up.
0: That's the best way.
1: I want to hear this one again.

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0: the show today, we want to do what we've been doing every morning ever since this stuff started, and that is to ask you to please go to our website and send our buddy T-Wall a get well email.
1: Yeah.
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1: Spell out that word and.
0: Just click on the link. You can send us a message. Just say, hey, whatever you... It doesn't matter. Whatever you want to say to T. It doesn't matter. And ma'am, I saw the one that you said, Broadway's lost without you. I appreciate that. That was a nice one. But whatever you want to say to make T-Wall feel better, we'd really appreciate it. So if you got time today, please take 30 seconds and just type him up one and send it. We will make sure they are all getting to him, and he's seeing every single one of them. So before we get out of here, let's... check on takeaways. What do you got, Pancake? What's your biggest takeaway from the show today, buddy?
1: Since we're working our way, we have Memorial Day, and I've had T-Wall on my mind. I have a T-Wall kind of takeaway here.
0: Oh, boy.
1: And if you're going to basically lose a load in the bathroom, make sure it's not worth $30,000. I was hoping if it was good, then I would say it was mine, but I figured it was closer to what T-Wall
0: absolutely
1: would say.
0: Exactly what T-Wall would have said if he were here.
1: What about you, man? What's your takeaway today, brother?
0: I'll tell you what I got. I am tired of people pretending to be experts on stuff that they're not experts
1: in. Amen.
0: You know what? I got a belly full of that during the coronavirus thing, and I don't need it now with this Hantavirus thing. So let's just all agree that the guy that Uncle Sam put in charge of keeping us calm about Hantavirus doesn't know about Hantavirus. I'm just saying. And look, if you don't know what I'm talking about, you need to go back and listen to the Broadway and Friends replay podcast.
1: This is worth it. This is a little investigative work on y'all's end, and I'm telling you, you're going to like it.
0: All right.
1: So it's not that hard to get that joke. I'm testing you.
2: No, it's really not.
1: Cheryl, I know we were off yesterday.
0: Oh, we're heading that way, buddy. Yeah. We are heading that way. So listen, if you missed out on that particular thing and you're wondering what the heck, then go listen to Broadway and Friends Replay Podcast. 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
1: 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I'm all over social media. Look for me, Mitch English, plain and simple. Y'all be good. Good at it. Take care, and I'll see you when I look at you. If T-Wall was here at Broadway, what would he say?
0: He'd say, you're right. He don't know about Hantavirus. That's what he'd say. Woo! We'll see you back here tomorrow. Have a great day. God bless you.
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6: Meteorologist Scott Larrymore at the Weather Channel. More thunderstorms firing up. Boy, it is a summertime pattern. Humidity is through the roof, and we are feeling that daily dose of thunderstorms. Early evening storms drifting north, 71 tonight. More PM storms for Wednesday, 89 degrees, and scattered thunderstorms into the weekend. Forecast to close down the month of May. Temperatures in the mid-80s. Similar pattern for most of next week, with a chance for thunderstorms just about every day next week in early June.
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0: South Georgia's number one for hit kicking country, Z94.
1: Okay, I've heard of cowboy baked beans. I've heard of regular baked beans, obviously. Bush's Beans is offering summer baked beans for a limited time. They're infused with the flavors of apple pie, rocket popsicles, and dill pickle. I'm not quite sure how that's going to go together.

0: number one for a hit kicking country all over South Georgia. 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
1: Wedding season is here, which means love is in the air, and so is somebody's aunt acting like she owns the venue. The things you should not be doing if you're headed to watch someone get hitched coming up.

0: May kicks off wedding season, which is beautiful because nothing says romance like spending $400 to sit at table 17 with a guy named Brent who does crypto. It's beat up. Apparently, the rudest thing wedding guests do is RSVP yes and then just not show up. And that's not just rude. That's expensive rude. The couple still pays for that empty chair. That chair had a meal, a salad, and probably better lighting than most of us. Also, don't bring uninvited people. Don't ask if your kids can come when they clearly weren't invited. Don't ignore the dress code. And for the love of all things open bar, don't critique the wedding. You are not the Yelp inspector of matrimony. Eat the chicken, sign the card, dance badly, and go home.
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1: Every single day, military families wonder where they're going to stay when their loved ones are hospitalized. 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You can make sure they don't pay a dime the next time they need it. 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Make your donation today.